0: Yap moutou an yin. Selman sa moun sa fe, se fe ou, e ben de ou, di ou, sa moun sa pou fo ou katile. Bonsoir.
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1: Sometimes.
0: 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Good morning.
1: I just can't keep from crying.
0: Well, it looks as if I've got to put my Creole cap on.
1: I can't.
0: And say bonjour, bonjour tout le monde. Merci pour que tune in to Caribbean Kiss FM. Good morning. I love you all. It is the 24-hour love station. We've got the same again this morning.
1: Lord.
0: WhatsApp platforms down.
1: Almost feel.
0: I'm sure it was working yesterday when I left after the technician fixed it. But it's down.
1: I wake up like a child alone at night. Sometimes, Lord.

Jesus, it's me again. 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And I'm asking to reach out your hand.

0: Charlie Pride. Jesus, it's me again, asking you please reach out your hands. Wherever you are, north, south, east, west of St. Lucia, I say good morning to you. Our internationals, again, we say thank you so much for choosing Kiss FM, your 24-hour love station. It is the morning magazine where we kick off with the inspirational moment. And of course, we've got a flashing light which signifies that our telephone lines are working. Kiss FM, good morning. You on the air? Good morning, good morning. And how are you?
1: I am fine. This is Niall calling you to say good morning.
0: Who's calling me?
1: Niall, Mr. Beaton.
0: Oh, hello, Mr. Beaton. Live on air. Good morning. It's good to hear you.
1: I'm always loved in the morning because I'm coming from work, so you keep my company until I get home.
0: Oh, well, Mr. Beaton, it's a pleasure to hear you, and I wish you a great day today. Thank you so much for choosing Kiss FM all the way in St. Lucia. Yes?
1: Well, it's a pleasure. It's a pleasure. It's a pity that the WhatsApp platform is down.
0: Yes. It was down yesterday, and the technician fixed it, but it's down again this morning. But that's all right. We will pull through. Okay?
1: That's okay. Once I'm able to hear your voice, I just let you know.
0: Yes.
1: From Monday to Friday.
0: Yes, you're right there.
1: In the morning, I'm locked down from 5:30 until I get home at 6 o'clock.
0: Oh, right then. Well, I'll make a point of giving you a shout-out every single day, Mr. Beaton.
1: Every single day, Monday to Friday.
0: God's blessings.
1: Well, thank you so much. Have a blessed day.
0: You too.

Yes, we've got to say good morning to all the elders there at the Marion home. Good morning to each and every one of you joining us on KISS FM. We've got to say good morning to Noella, and thank you so much for keeping it KISS. Saying good morning to Nurse Mara.

0: to say good morning to Patricia Lionel.
1: I spent my days
0: all the way in New York.
1: My life without
0: Catherine
1: into a
0: New York as well. Lucita in Brooklyn. We say good morning to Alberta. Getting ready to lay her mom to rest.
1: Me and healed my soul.
0: Also Cecilia.
1: With the wonder of
0: Rose would have been celebrating her birthday this October.

0: our sponsors, chemical manufacturing,
1: like oil from Mary's,
0: Garage Communications, Walty Pools International.
1: Don't be angry if I watch
0: Mrs. Novel. Ferrans Foods.
1: With my
0: good morning to each and every one of you. Waking up, joining us on this day, the 1st of October 2026.

It is 22 minutes past the hour of 6 in St. Lucia, and the morning inspirational word comes in at 6:30. In the meantime, in the headlines today, a man charged with murder of Venus Joseph, and the Royal St. Lucia Police Force moves to resolve outstanding disciplinary cases. Thank you for joining us. And if you're celebrating your special day today, all the very best on this special day.

0: music coming there from Hillsong United. Good morning to you. Thank you ever so much for joining us on Kiss FM. Bonjour tout le monde. Thank you for joining us on Kiss FM. And here is Lady Kojo with today's inspirational word.
1: Word. A word for good morning, listeners, and welcome to the morning word. A word for today is ability. Ability is the power, skill, or competence needed to do something. It can be physical, mental power, or spiritual that lets a person perform a task or reach a goal. Ability can be natural or learned through practice and training. According to the Bible, ability refers to the capacity, power, or resources, whether physical. Example, someone having the ability to run very fast. Mental, the ability to solve hard math problems. Material, financial substance or means. People gave offerings for the temple work according to their ability. Spiritual, believers are told to serve one another as of the ability which God gives, 1 Peter 4:11. Our spiritual power comes from God rather than human status. Our abilities are meant to serve the community, build up others, and most importantly, to bring glory and honor to God. We are expected to use, develop, and invest our capacity, our abilities, as God assigns our abilities based on what we can handle, as all of them originates from God. In the Gospel of Matthew 25:15, the parable of the talents, the master entrusted money to his servants, each according to their ability. There is no need to be envious, to fight over another person's ability, as God knows the measure he gives to each one of us. The world would be a boring place if we all had the same ability. The sad truth is, many have caused and are causing disturbances, disunity, division, and confusion, all because of jealousy over others' ability, even in the church. 1 Corinthians 12:14 and Romans 12:6-8 explains that there are different kinds of spiritual gifts, but they all come from the same Holy Spirit. All of our abilities must be rendered in love, humility, as God hates pride, and anything done without love is worthless. We should never let it be for self-praise. It must also be done sincerely and faithfully, as God sees the heart. While every one of us possesses functional capacities and unique strengths, our individual abilities varies widely. That's what makes us unique and special. You see, listeners, you and I are the only person on earth that can use our abilities that we are gifted with. Nobody else has our exact mix of experience, timing, and perspective, which means the thing we're sitting on, doubting, second-guessing, nobody else can deliver it the way we would. That's actually the gift and the pressure, both at once. And if we don't use it, it doesn't just quietly pass to someone else. It simply doesn't happen. The world doesn't get a substitute version of our contribution. It just gets a gap where it should have been. We spend so much time comparing our abilities, our talents, our gifts to someone else's, forgetting theirs was never meant to replace ours. Nobody's coming to do our part for us. So stop waiting for permission, timing, or confidence to feel ready. Ability unused isn't humility. It's a debt to something only you and I could have built, and so we must use it as nobody else can. So today, let us do everything to the best of our ability. Let us work together, edify and build up each other, promote order and peace, as God is not a God of chaos, confusion, and division. John Wooden once said, ability may get you to the top, but it takes character to keep you there, end of quote. So we must never think that we're better than anyone else due to our level of ability. Whether you're the janitor, pastor, teacher, cashier, garbage truck driver, God sees all of us as equal. And what pleases him is when we come together with our abilities. Let us not look down on each other. Malcolm Gladwell said, "It's not so much ability as attitude." End of quote. And so I leave us with this quote by Stevie Wonder. We all have the ability. The difference is how we do it. End of quote. We all have the ability. The difference is how we do it. End of quote. Do have a marvelous day.

0: Well, if you heard the word from Lady Kodra today and would like to receive it, please don't hesitate to give us a call. It's 450-5477. And if you missed the words, then of course you can also give us a call. We'll send it on to you. Ability? Well, we all have different abilities. We don't have to compete with others or fight to prove who is better. What someone else can do doesn't take away from what we can do. Let's appreciate our own abilities, respect the abilities of others, and use whatever gifts we've been given. Yes, in a positive way. We don't have to be better than someone else. We simply have to be the best that we can be. Another powerful word there coming from Lady Kodra. Thank you, girl. Kiss FM, good morning. You're on the air. Kiss FM, good morning, good morning. Good morning, you're on the air.
1: Could you kindly send me the word, please? This is Leticia.
0: Okay, then. Can you just call me after the program? I'll take your number and we'll be able to do so, all right? Thank you. Okay. Well, just hold the line. Hold the line. Hold the line, please. Can you give me

Once again, our telephone number here, 450-5477, if you'd like to receive today's inspirational word. If you missed it this morning, don't hesitate. Give us a call.

0: have got to take in the final one on the inspirational moments. 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
1: Once again, a very pleasant good morning to you. Thank you for keeping it KISS. And this is where we take a few seconds out. And after that, we go straight into that morning workout.
2: Reckless driving and speeding can kill. 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
1: Well, we've got to make that move every day. So it's time to get out of that bed. And if you can't get out of that bed, you stay in that bed and move the feet, move the hands, move something.

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And someone says, let's call it the morning sweat.

Soul joining us on Kiss FM. Move it, move it, move it. Bonjour, Emily, in Paris. Good morning.

We're saying good day to Giselle in Connecticut. Also, Yulin. Good morning to you, Yulin. OE, good morning to you. Earl in Opica, good morning. We've got to take in the final one.

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Morning workout. It's a theme. Keep it moving, young and old.

0: We've got to say good morning to Candy, and we've got to say thank you to each and every one of you joining us on the Morning Workout.
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0: And a quick look at the weather in brief. Our sun sets today, 5:53 a.m. Sun rises tomorrow, 5:53. Mistake there. Anyway, the winds will be blowing from the east near 17 miles per hour or 28 kilometers per hour. The weather in Sunisha, fair to occasionally cloudy with a few light to moderate showers. And the seas are moderate to locally rough with waves 4 to 7 feet or 1.2 to 2.1 meters. Small craft operators and sea bathers are advised to exercise caution due to above normal seas. And the Atlantic High Pressure System will maintain light to moderate easterly winds across the region over the next few days. Also, moist and unstable conditions in the lower atmosphere will cause some cloudy periods with showers over the Lesser Antilles during the forecast period. Once again, wherever you are, thank you so much for joining us on this day, the 1st of October 2026. Our forecaster, Venantius Descart. And Venantius, please check the sunset and sunrise, please. 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
2: Reckless driving and speeding can kill. Put a stop to your reckless driving and slow down.

We take a look at the headlines for today, which says a man charged with murder of Venus Joseph and the Royal St Lucia Police Force moves to resolve outstanding disciplinary cases. On the international front, we've got a Tennessee death row inmate, Krista Pike, has been taken to hospital after an attempt to execute her by two lethal injections failed, her lawyer says. Also on the international front, it is too early to say if Iran had any involvement in an attack by a pilot who stabbed another pilot and tried to take over a flight from Dubai to Tel Aviv, Israel's prime minister has said. That's how it's looking in the news today. Once again, we say thank you so much for keeping it KISS, your 24-hour love station. Marla here with you up until the hour of 10.

Music coming there from Randy Crawford, Knocking on Heaven's Door. Good morning to you. It is 7 o'clock in St. Lucia. Wherever you are, thank you for keeping it right there. And if you really need to get in touch with us, our telephone number here, 450-5477. And if you may have noticed, the WhatsApp platform is down again. So once again, we do apologize. Was it at moon? The 1st of October. First day of Creole Heritage Month in St. Lucia. So I've got to put on my Creole cap. Crazy day.

Got to say good morning to all our teachers. Teachers Week. All the very best to each and every one of you. Got to say good morning to Andrea.

Another nice and easy morning on Kiss FM. Reminding you, the morning teaser sponsored by Cameco comes in at 8 o'clock. We invite you to join us. Here's Barbara Streisand.

Barbra Streisand, Lionel Richie, good morning to you. The way we were, I miss you, baby. Did you hear that? Good morning to you. Thank you for joining us on the 24-hour love station. We've got to say good morning to Mr. Nuage. Thank you for joining us. We also say good morning to our baker boy.

music coming there from Phil Collins, Tearing and Breaking Down. We've got to take the opportunity to say happy birthday to Raymond. They're coming in there from Aunt Louis on that bus. Good morning to you. Good morning to you, Raymond. All the very best on your special day. Wherever you are, good morning. Thank you for joining us.

And here is Alan Jackson for you, Raymond. Wishing you a blessed day. Enjoy every moment, reminding you every day is a birthday, yeah? But today's extra special for you, so enjoy. Here's Alan Jackson.

Whitney Houston, Didn't We Almost Have It All? Rushing up to the hour of 8:748 to be precise. Once again, good morning to you. Thank you for joining us. We're going to say good morning to Shyla. And we're back in action with the WhatsApp platform. We're going to say thank you to our technician, Mr. Nicholson. Good morning to you. Thank you ever so much. Our birthday boy today, Raymond. We've got to say good morning to Miss Anne as well. We say thank you to Shyla for the prayers.

good morning to Sandy, wishing her a great day. Reminding you, the morning teaser up next. And somebody says, good morning, that's Verinia and Rupinia. And talking about ability, ability is what you're capable of doing. Motivation determines what you do. Attitude determines how well you do it. We all have the ability to be better than yesterday. Thank you ever so much for that, young ones. Thank you all for keeping it KISS, your 24-hour love station.

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1: 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I do hope that you remember our telephone number, which is 450-5477. Of course, you can use the WhatsApp. It's up and running right now, so you can. Of course, the number 1758-450-5477. Add us on, just in case. And we're not doing our prize draw today. We're going to do our prize draw tomorrow. And I do hope you can join me then and we can find out who our winner is for the month of September. And, of course, reminding you of the products by Chemico Manufacturing. And we've got so many to choose from, whichever suits your requirement. We've got the toilet bowl cleaner. We've got the disinfectant cleaner, which is the rose. Yes, if you love rose or lavender, they've got that. The drain opener, very important. You need that to unblock matters there, yeah? The battery water for the cars. Concrete cleaner. Yes, and the list goes on and on. Don't forget that vinegar. Got a little bit of fish, yeah? You can soak that for a few minutes. And, of course, you'll see the difference, yeah? What are we talking about? You're just joining us for the very first time. You have no idea what we're talking about. Well, this is where we ask you questions, everything, St. Lucia. And, of course, the history, the people, the places, the culture, the cuisine, the flora, the fauna. In fact, everything, St. Lucia, right here on KISS FM. And seeing it is the 1st of October, Creole Heritage Month. So, once again, I've got to put on my Creole cap today. Good morning to you. Are you on the air?
2: Bonjour, Allah. Bonjour, Tutu. Testing. Yonday try. 1, 2, 3. 1, 2, 3. Oui, Allah. Souvez-vous pas qu'à parler. Tellement bien, Allah. Foda, moi, Feli.
1: What happened to your Foda?
2: Feli.
1: How does that happen? Now, why today, the 1st of October, this is happening? Why? Oh, please, you're on your bones, man. Yeah. Eugenia, it's the first day of October. I pray that you don't give me any big words that I can't understand and I have to ask you, yes? Rather embarrassing when I have to ask you, what is this word? I got to know my Creole. Well, you can tell me whatever you want to because it is the beginning of it. Yes. Again, all right, let's go on to Poisson. Hold on. I have to translate that just a little bit. And if you don't know what poisson is, ask fish, right?
2: Oui, Mara. Poisson. Bon, Mara. 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
1: Take your time.
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1: A chain, yeah.
2: No, madou chain.
1: No, I don't know then.
2: Ça c'est yon te bagay la mala. yo pa ka le jig di dan la mer yo ka rete pli prèt yo ka mete yon dlo
3: ok net
2: ki demen yo ka ale ki ka jwenn poisson sen.
3: Okay, okay, all right. Oh, okay, they set a little something, yeah? And yes, they set a little something to catch the fish. That's what you're saying, yeah?
2: No.
3: Okay, okay. All right, all right. Net.
2: Okay.
3: Yes.
2: Poisson sen. Yon, just give me no yon.
3: Un crab.
2: Sa atwe, you bate met ma de boutan atwe. Sa son miss.
3: It's not a mademoiselle.
2: No mala, mademoiselle sa poisson nas.
3: Oh, well, I wouldn't know then. I'm so sorry.
2: Mala sardine.
3: Oh, well.
2: E ka tiki liou.
3: To kill you and
2: all right.
3: My
2: bye bye, Mala.
3: No, you're not going anywhere. You think you can hit me with that and go away? All right, it's my turn. Yes, I'll give you the letters for you to unscramble for me. All right, don't try that, Eugenia. Don't try that. It's the 1st of October, Creole Heritage Month. And you've started things off for us there, asking me about fish, going in net and all sorts of things. All right, perhaps the listeners will be able to tell us. So you tell me, I'll give you the letters and you tell me the person's name, yeah? Yes? Put these letters in the correct
2: Mala
3: order.
2: Mala, you say.
3: No. I wouldn't do that. I wouldn't do that.
2: It's my bunny sleto. Mala, look at my moon bagay. Puffer by only bunny and sleto. Mala,
3: no, I know you have a memory like AI, so that's all right. Yeah. All right. Also, please, can you put those four letters in the correct order to get the familiar name over St. Lucian cultural icon? All right. Are you ready, Eugenia? But I'm giving you the letters so you can work it out, okay? So the letters. Don't you worry. I am sure you're going to unscramble for us and then you'll get it right. All right?
2: Okay, Mala.
3: You're ready?
2: Mala.
3: Okay, it's A B A P. The letters A B A P. Please, can you put those four letters in the correct order to get the familiar name of a St. Lucian cultural icon?
2: A P A P.
3: Mm-hmm.
2: I don't know. My mom said, "Some initwa, some bugwa, mumba mabio mala."
3: Well, I got you there today. Thank you for trying, Eugenia. Well, one all. Bye bye, Eugenia. I'll go sit down quietly then. All right then. Bye bye now.
2: Bye bye.
3: 450-5477. We give you the letters A, B, A, P. Please, can you put these four letters in the correct order to get the familiar name of a St. Lucian cultural icon? Reminding you, there is always a twister to go with it. Good morning to you. Let's go. Kiss FM, good morning. You're on the air. Kiss FM, good morning. You're on the air.
4: Good morning. I'll say it's Abba.
3: Abba. Abba. Thank you for trying. It's not Abba. Thank you for trying. 450-5477. All the giggles already. 450-5477. It's not Abba. It's not Sam. What is it? Kiss FM, you're on the air.
5: Hi, good morning. Is it Taba?
3: What is it?
5: Taba.
3: I can't hear you.
5: Taba.
3: I can't hear you. Who we're talking to there this morning?
5: Angela.
3: Hello, Angela. How are you?
5: I'm good.
3: All right. And, of course, Who is Pabba? What is the full name of the man affectionately known as Pabba? Can you tell us?
5: Is it Father Patrick Anthony?
3: I want his full name.
5: Montoya, Father Patrick Anthony.
3: I want his full names. Thank you for trying. Very good. Pabba is what we're looking for, Angela. But we want his full names as well. 450-5477. 450-5477.

0: performs his name. B-A-B-A. Did you know that? B-A-B-A. Tell us his names. 450-5477. We can't move forward if you don't tell us. Kiss FM, good morning. You on the air? Kiss FM, you're on the air. Good morning to you.
1: Good morning, Mala.
0: Good morning. Why are you smiling and laughing, eh? You know something that I don't know?
1: No.
0: Okay. 450-5477. We can't move forward if you don't tell us. Kiss FM, good morning. You on the air? Kiss FM, you're on the air. Good morning to you.
1: Good morning, Mala.

0: the proper name. I may have to tell you now. Go on, tell us the names. Yeah, look as if I got you there.
1: Yes,
0: I got you. I'm so sorry. 4505477. Baba, what does it stand for? Is all his names included there? Can you tell us? 450, we can't move on if you don't get that one right. He won't be smiling that you don't know his full names. 4505477. What a way to start the first day. P-A-B-A. What does it stand for? Can you tell us? 4505477. I know somebody somewhere. They know the names. So can you tell us the names? Yes, we gave you the unscramble, which you did, and you came up with Pabba. Pabba is indeed his name, but each letter represents one of his names. So please, can you tell us, help us, help the people out there. You know his name. Tell us in full, not part of it, all of it. And we're not giving up. And if you don't get it right today, we're going into the second day with the same question. Giving you some homework there. Pabba, what does it stand for? You give me the first one, which is Patrick. So continue. A little music to help you along. 4505477. Who's going to knock me out today? Eugenia. Kiss FM, good morning. You on the air? Kiss FM.
2: Hello. Yeah. Morning, how you doing?
0: What's your Eugene? Say Wikila.
2: Wikila. Monsieur Honorable Dr. Patrick Pabba Anthony.
0: No.
2: No?
0: No. P A B and A. So a name for each one of the letters.
2: Which forms Pabba? Okay, all right.
0: Pabba. Thank you. P A B A spells Pabba. Then you call him Pabba? All the time. We want to know his name. Monsieur Eugene. I'm going to say thank you to each and everyone joining us this morning. And I'll leave you with the homework. You call him Pabba. Pabba. Pabba. All the time. What does it stand for? Tell us his name. The letters P, the letter A, the letter B, the letter A. Pabba, good morning to you, sir. Monsignor. What does Pabba stand for? P, A, B, A. Creole Heritage Month. Look at the messy tout moon. The junkie Kouye. Tout moun ki participe. 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
3: Good. How are you?
0: I'm very well, how are you? Who am I talking to? I'd like to know
3: good.
0: Who I'm talking to.
3: You're the friend you met the last time. Earlier in the week.
0: Thank you so much for calling. All right, you're going to give us the answer. I meet so many people during the week, so please, can you let us know?
3: Okay.
0: Mm-hmm. Give us the answer.
3: Uh-huh. It's
0: if I say P-A-B-A to you, what would you say to me the full names are?
3: Okay, I'm giving you the exact name of DJ, the exact. It is Patrick Albert Beaufort Anthony.
0: Mm-mm. You got one wrong. Got something wrong there. Thank you for trying. We leave this as homework. We got to end the show. Once again, we say thank you to everyone joining us on Kiss FM. You got your homework.

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0: And this is where we've got to go into the synchronized SIP with Rise Communications, and we're going to hold back on the show with regard to Pabr until tomorrow. I see all kind of things coming in on the WhatsApp platform. Patrick Anthony, Baba Anthony. And that's the question which we asked this morning. What does Papa stand for? And I heard a little voice telling me, Eugenia says she's going to call every Catholic church in St. Lucia to find out his name. Good morning to you, Eugenia. Do have a wonderful day.
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0: These moments belong to Rise Communications. Good morning to you. This is where we settle down nicely and go back to the quiet music with that cup of tea. We've got to say happy birthday to Raymond, who's celebrating today. Wishing him

Once again, we say thank you for joining us on Kiss FM, whatever it is you're having this morning. Enjoy every sip of it. We've got another birthday boy, and we've got to say good morning to Mr. Anthony de Beauville, who's celebrating his birthday today. All the very, very best going out to you, and this is coming from your dear wife and, of course, your family as well. All the very best going out to you. And I was told he loved the Mighty Sparrow. And I can't think of anything else but this one, which is nice and clean, Bon Free. All right, so cut your cake and celebrate, and God's blessings going out to you, Mr. de Beauville. From everyone, all the

belong to Mr. Anthony de Beauvau. Also Raymond, who's celebrating as well. Bonjour, Eugene. Bonjour, bonjour. Yes, wherever you are joining us, good morning to you. Thank you so much for choosing Kiss FM, your 24-hour love station. And here is another one from the Mighty Sparrow.

if you turn 60 today or 65 today, you're old, according to the Mighty Sparrow. You're old, but you ain't cold. Good morning to everyone. We're doing it all for Raj Communication. No more Mighty Sparrow for the moment, please.

What are you drinking today on this synchronized sip? I am having a little cup of cinnamon tea there on the synchronized sip, which is all being sponsored by Raj Communications. Good morning to you. Please settle down quietly.

And this is where we've got to take in the final for Raj Communications. I do hope you're taking it nice and easy, totally relaxed, joining us on the 24-hour love station.

0: say good morning to the calendar girl, having a cup of mint tea with us this morning.
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0: Once again, a very pleasant good morning to you. Thank you for joining us on KISS FM. In the news today, a man charged with murder, the murder of Venus Joseph, and also the Royal St. Lucia Police Force moves to resolve outstanding disciplinary cases. Larian Swanson has been charged with the murder of Venus Toho Joseph more than a year after Joseph's charred remains were discovered inside a burnt vehicle at Canel's Viewfort. The investigation began on September the 15th, 2025, after police found a vehicle containing a badly burnt body. A post-mortem determined that the victim died from hypovolemic shock caused by extensive thermal injuries, whilst DNA testing later confirmed the remains were Joseph's. The Major Crimes Unit subsequently took over the case as a homicide investigation and arrested Swanson last week. Swanson appeared before the Second District Court and was remanded to the Bodley Correctional Facility. Also in the news, the Royal St. Lucia Police Force is moving to resolve outstanding disciplinary matters as part of efforts to strengthen accountability, professionalism and public confidence. The discipline unit is urging anyone with an unresolved complaint before the force to contact the unit at 456-4223 or use email disciplineunit12@gmail.com. Superintendent Irvin Alfred says disciplinary cases must be handled fairly, consistently and impartially whilst respecting due process. He says that discipline goes beyond addressing misconduct and also helps reinforce the standards and responsibilities expected of police officers. The Royal St. Lucia Police Force is encouraging complainants to come forward as the discipline unit works to bring unresolved cases to a conclusion. We say thank you ever so much for joining us on KISS FM. We've got Dr. Charles Isidore of Dynamic Spine Center with us this morning, his usual Thursday slot. We say thank you to him for joining us on KISS FM. Good morning to you, Doctor.
3: Yes, good morning to you and our listening audience.
0: And shall I ask the doctor, how are you?
3: I'm doing great. A little bit of showers this morning. Came out as a blessing.
0: Okay, blessings.
3: Keep the temperature cool.
0: Oh, my, then. You're smiling and everything looks very nice. Yeah. And what do you have to tell us?
3: Yeah, we're still talking
0: morning?
3: About those lights.
0: LED lights in our eyes.
3: I mean, it's we take it for granted, but, you know, studies has not been done in terms of our health issues and what are contributing factors. And now new research coming out that the lighting system that we've been using are contributing to our health condition. And like last week I was talking about the flickering of the light, you know, and you find that itself disrupts the circadian cycle of the person. So we find that when it comes to sleep, they have that difficulty sleeping. Insomnia, we blame it on everything else, but it could be the light that we spend our day on the, you know, especially when they talk about LED light, and, you know, that has a low flickering effect that it's not captured by the eye, but the brain is able to capture it, seeing that flickering, and that can disrupt the normal processing of producing melanin within the brain. And so you find that, you know, someone who is exposed a lot to those lights can result in loss of that hormone or reduction of that hormone and can create sleep deprivation. So we have to be aware of the light. And, you know, like typically what I would do is, like, every opportunity I get to go outside in the sunlight and just look at the sun, you know, maybe 5 minutes I would do that just to try to offset the intensity of the indoor lights, you know. So we have to be mindful, you know. Also, we talk about the impact it has on the eye, degeneration of the eye, in terms of, you know, it overactivate the cells of the eye to the point where they start degenerate faster than it's supposed to. One of the ways the doctor explained it is that it forces the mitochondria to overwork to the point of exhaustion. Mitochondria is the powerhouse of the cell, of each cell. So each cell have that powerhouse. And it's just like any instrument you have, if you overwork it, engine will burn out. The processing mechanism will burn out. And that's what happened to the eye. That can lead to macular degeneration and different eye condition. So we have to be mindful in terms of, you know, how much light exposure we present to ourselves. And I know the fact that the electronic gadget has become more popular and, you know, becoming like an interesting thing. And this guy asked me, I went to have a service done to the vehicle, and I was just sitting there waiting, and the guy said, "What happened? You're not getting your fix?" I asked him, "What fix? Your coke." Mm-hmm. He said, "What coke? I don't do coke. What are you talking about?" "Yeah, where's that cell phone?" He said, "Yeah, that area. Oh, yeah, it has become the latest fix."
0: Are you saying this LED causing more damage to our eyes than the sun itself? Because from time we know that we always have to protect our eyes from the sun.
3: From the sun, yeah, yes. We do our best to protect it, to minimize that UV light. Mm-hmm. But you know, indoor light, we assume that there's no UV light, but more and more is showing that. With LED, the blue light has entered into UV bracket in terms of light spectrum. So indirectly, it affects us. You know, we are exposed to the UV indoors, and that can be detrimental in itself. So we have to be very mindful of that. You know, and I mentioned the gentleman did the experiment, Kelvin, where he put, you know, copper in fire and then noticed that at some point, when it gets extremely hot, it turns blue.
0: Yeah.
3: You know, and when they measure the wavelength of that, it enters the ultraviolet frequency. Mm-hmm. And that has always been one of the things that effort is made, especially with the glass industry, to protect ourselves from UV, too much UV mm-hmm. exposure. Mm-hmm. Yeah. You know, so we have to be mindful of that.
0: We can get blind then. That would lead to
3: in the long term it can lead to that blindness, you know. And you know, we accept that if you are 90 or etc., if you are 90 years old, that you know, there's a possibility that you lose your vision or some of your vision. But you know, if you're very young and all of a sudden you're having difficulty mm-hmm. seeing, then you might be careful in terms of addressing it, in terms of reducing the exposure to the different lights, the artificial lights that we have now.
0: Oh, you're saying, doctor, sit down in the dark now?
3: Yeah, that helps. That helps.
0: It helps on all that.
3: You might be careful in terms of addressing it, in terms of reducing the exposure to the different lights, the artificial lights that we have now.
0: Oh, you're saying,

0: Daniel said, is the fatiguing of the cells can lead to that degeneration. So if you allow yourself to recoup from that at the end of the day, spend maybe half an hour in the dark. That can go a long way in terms of resetting those cells. But if we time and time again, we finish from work and we jump on the screen and we're watching TV and, you know, we don't give our eyes that break, mm-hmm. you know, it can lead to that degeneration.
1: So what would be the side effect? Is it the usual sort of dry eyes and...
0: You experience the dry eye, you experience the redness in the eye, you know, you kind of feel somehow your eye is not, you know, focusing as it's supposed to. And slowly you start squinting, trying to see things that normally you would assume that is within sight. Mm-hmm. But now you find that your whole sight mechanism is changing. And so you find, especially in kids, you find that, you know, after a time the mother realizes, wait, why are you squinting like that? And then they go to the ophthalmologist and try to have their eyes checked. You know, interesting enough, you never know. Some of us are short-sighted, not realizing we're short-sighted or long-sighted.
1: That's true.
0: Yeah, you know, we take it for granted, oh, something is too far, so I can't see it, I can't read it. But then, you know, that might be an eye problem, mm-hmm. as opposed to, you know, a distance problem, you know, or something might be close and you have difficulty identifying it, not realizing, you know, you're long-sighted and not near-sighted.
1: Yeah.
0: So you find that oftentimes you find excuse, you know, not to realize that you're having an eye problem. And, you know, we owe it to ourselves at least to follow up in terms of addressing it.
1: And head to the opticians.
0: Opticians,
1: so
0: have them check it out, do eye tests,
1: yes,
0: you know.
1: Yeah, yeah.
0: And, you know, it's much available in St. Lucia, fortunately. Several... You know, practitioners have come in and set up, you know, including especially the Cubans have set up and make their eye vision a priority.
1: And
0: effort
1: that's
0: has been made to,
1: yes,
0: you know, let us be
1: important.
0: Aware of that. Okay. And, you know, a lot of new glasses are coming out, you know, talk about the blue blockers and the different lights, you know, that different eyeglasses that are coming out to help us, you know, address those issues. So we have to be mindful in terms of not to overextend our eyes to the point where it causes other problem. And we didn't mention about the headaches. You know, some people come in with headaches and they say they can't figure the headaches, and then sort of say it might be my glasses, assuming they're wearing glasses, and not realize that overexposure to the light is causing the headache. You know, and In my field, typically when it comes to headache, we'll address the upper cervical to see if it's an upper cervical problem.
1: Yes.
0: Sometimes it's not, so we have to look elsewhere. And that's why, you know, have them understand that the light, the environment they're in, could be affecting their vision. So we have to be mindful of that. And like the light system has become such, mm-hmm. you know, where it appears that we have brighter... We have gotten accustomed to have brighter lights,
1: yes.
0: as normal.
1: Mm-hmm.
0: You know, that's why you mentioned about being in the dark.
1: Yeah.
0: You know, we're afraid to be in the dark because it's not the standard. You know, we're accustomed to having LED light,
1: yeah,
0: bright lights.
1: As soon as it's 6 o'clock, we turn lights on everywhere.
0: Yeah, it turns lights on everywhere.
1: Broad daylight, you still turn on lights.
0: So we use light during the day and we use light during the night. And, you know, at some point in time, our eyes, mm-hmm. you know, get tired.
1: Yeah.
0: You know, where it stops producing mm-hmm. the different protein is needed to make it function.
1: Yeah. Is fluorescent lights, do they come under the LED section, the fluorescent? Because we've had fluorescent for decades and years. And
0: The fluorescent, it's actually, they're falling into two forms, though. You have the fluorescent and the compact fluorescent.
1: Mm-hmm.
0: It has a phosphorus coating that prevents UV light that is generated by the mercury vapor that's on the inside. Mm-hmm.
1: So what you're saying, the fluorescent is better as compared to the ordinary LED lights.

0: like I say, each has its flaws. Each has its flaws.
1: So we can't win, can we, Doctor?
0: Yeah, but the from what they're showing, that the fluorescent seems to give a broader spectrum of light. So your eyes are able to adjust much easier,
1: yes,
0: as opposed to the LED. LED give it that jolt of sharp light that your eyes has to adjust quickly.
1: Yes, you know.
0: And it has that flickering aspect to it where it's not, may not be noticeable to the eye, but it's recognized by the brain.
1: Mm-hmm.
0: So that can cause disruption of hormone production, protein production.
1: Okay, but for what reason did we switch back to LED lights? Were they brighter or something? Did they give off something that is
0: for many years? The effort was being made to produce light through using metal, and as opposed to just filament and electricity.
1: Mm.
0: And the advent of discovering ways of producing that blue light create the ability to produce LED light. So you find that it's a new technology that was discovered.
1: Mm-hmm.
0: And they noticed that you require less energy to produce the light.
1: Mm-hmm. Mm-hmm.
0: And you get brighter light.
1: Okay. So it's a saving.
0: Yeah, the saving aspect is what, you know, the industry go for. You know, you can save electricity and, you know, and also the LED light supposedly should last much longer than the other lights. But I'll tell you something. I bought a light 20 years ago, LED, the first LED light that they had there, and it still lighted.
1: That's right.
0: But in recent time, I've been buying those new ones, and it's like 6 months tops.
1: Yeah,
0: you know, so I said, wait a minute, what happened? I thought this thing was to last longer than 6 months.
1: But did you see any reflection on your bills, your electricity bill, that it made your bills a bit cheaper?
0: Initially, you see that cost-saving factor.
1: Mm-hmm.
0: You know, but after a time, you notice that we tend to put more lights in the house. You know, so we often, destroy the savings that we got by adding more lights.
1: Yes,
0: the fluorescent might produce a bill of so much,
1: yes,
0: you know, but that's one light. But if we have 10 LED light, then that savings is offset.
1: Mm-hmm.
0: You know, we lose that savings.
1: Yes, well, I don't know whether the scientists did all the tests before introducing the LED, because now we're coming to some sort of conclusion that the LED is causing this to our eyes, messing up our circadian and everything else.
0: Right. I mean, the study, well, typically the health study, usually the one catching up.
1: Mm-hmm.
0: You know, usually to technology.
1: Oh,
0: you know, technology come out first and everybody was for it. And you find that, well, obviously the technology is such, now you can have your cell phone, you can have a tablet and the screen is bright, you know, everything is there. So, and there's a smaller gadget as opposed to a big fluorescent tube to produce light.
1: Mm-hmm.
0: And look at your TV, you no longer have cathode ray tube.
1: Oh, please.
0: You know, with a big body on it, so you get a flat screen. You know, some people don't even use flat screens anymore. They use the projectors.
1: Yes, just comes on the wall. Exactly.
0: So, I mean, the benefits of the technology is there, and it has advanced us tremendously in terms of, you know, being able to utilize light.
1: Yes, but you talk about the televisions, that every year you've got to buy a new one, really.
0: That's the downside to it. I mean, the thing about it is technology shows that with LED use, you should have longevity with it. But I guess for the industry, it's not profitable.
1: Exactly.
0: Yeah, it's not profitable for them to have longevity within those.
1: So hence the reason that something is done to make it last just at least 1 or 2 years and then say goodbye.
0: Yeah.
1: And, I've seen so many of them out in the garbage.
0: And what I've noticed is that, one explanation is that the circuitry that is produced for those units are done by machines.
1: Oh.
0: No longer that person with a little
1: clicking at this and
0: trying to make this thing stick, use the lead and then using the, you know, it's no longer that. It's all electronics. It's all computerized.
1: Yeah.
0: So you find that it is cheaper to produce a small circuitry board, you know, as opposed to you know, try to fix one that is already broken. So if, you know, something is, if television go bad, you know, if you're going to, if you're going to fix that circuit board, you're going to, the time and material it costs, you're better off
1: buying a new one. Yeah, it's because the way it's made is like a little chain going round and round.
0: Right,
1: and you have to know
0: which
1: component has gone wrong.
0: Yeah. So it's more challenging to fix them, you know, as opposed to just buying a new one.
1: That's right.
0: You know, and that's the downside to advancement of technology.
1: So we'll never get rich then, because if every year we have to put at least $5,000, $7,000 to buy a new TV.
0: Now, actually, interestingly enough, the price goes down as the technology advance.
1: Really now?
0: Yeah, the price goes down. I mean, right, I remember when smart TV came out, it used to be $1,000, it used to be $800, you know, U.S. But right now, you can get a 42-inch for $80-something.
1: That's in the U.S. We are in
0: Central Asia. Well, I mean, in time that, in, well, because of the export factor, you know, we got to consider that. But in terms of production, it costs
1: next
0: less to
1: nothing.
0: Produce.
1: In the big countries, definitely. But still, we can order online and all of that. It takes a long time, but when you want your TV, you want it now.
0: We have to learn to be more patient and be willing to, you know, exercise, you know.
1: Patience. Simple as that.
0: I mean, the thing about it is that, yes, you know, the need for things immediate, you know, we sort of put us in this rat race.
1: That's right, a fast-paced world.
0: And we compromise our health and long run, because that impatience can create that anxiety.
1: Yeah, definitely.
0: And that's a whole new other issue.
1: I agree with you.
0: Yeah, so we have to be mindful. Yes. And the technology is there, yes, you know, it makes life easier, but we have to be mindful that it has its impact, you know. Mm-hmm. Talk about mood disorder, and in fact, they even relating the lighting system to insulin resistance and diabetes. Mm-hmm. You know, it related to weight gain, obesity, because you know you find that your whole body machinery changes as a result of the light. You know, you find that, you know. Interestingly enough, you spend more. Instead of looking at just a screen for a short moment, you find that you engage so long that you know, 2 hours would pass on you without you realizing it. And there are times that you plan things, like in my case, plan to do exercise, workout a certain time, and you find that, you know, at the end of the day, you realize you got so much to do, and you try to say, okay, let me just do this. It's easy because it's on the computer. The next thing, you spend 2 hours and sun is gone.
1: That's right, and the whole metabolism goes to sleep.
0: Whole metabolic activity starts getting compromised. Mm-hmm. And it happened once, it happened twice, it happened over a period of a year. Next thing, what happened? You know, so we have to be mindful of the distraction that created with the advent of having excessive light. You know, when sundown, you look prepared for bed, but now. Mm-hmm. Most of us don't even think of preparing for bed anymore. We think of getting the last few minutes in terms of work, in terms of watching
1: TV.
0: Yeah.
1: Mm-hmm. Mm-hmm. Yes. Very much so.
0: So we have to be compromised. We have to be mindful that, you know, that compromise can lead to other health issue.
1: Okay. So we're better off taking a few minutes of sunshine.
0: Yeah, I mean, we have to go back to that. To that where we get more sunshine, you know, and not through a window, not through glass.
1: Direct.
0: You got to be direct sunlight exposure for it to really, you know, to reset the body, so to
1: That's
0: speak.
1: That's right, because we need that sun, because all this anxiety and stress and so on, the sunshine helps us.
0: Yeah, so in all, you know, we have to, you know, be mindful that, you know, nature designed things a certain way to our benefit, and if we start creating artificial ways of getting what nature has to provide, then our health will be compromised.
1: Yes.
0: You know. So we got to be mindful.
1: Yes.
0: So we have to manage the screen time that we have, you know. Like the guy said, you know, don't be caught on your fix.
1: Why, Doctor, time has flown past already. I have closing words there for today.
0: Yeah, so be mindful that, you know, the research, current research coming out is showing the negative effect of health impact of chronic exposure of light, in particular the blue light you get from the LED. You know, we have to be mindful that, you know, all our effort is to be healthy and not so much a matter of indulging in everything that's new, everything that comes out and say, I want to be part of it. Yes. You know, we have to consider the health impact, especially for the long run.
1: Thank you. Thank you, Doctor. As always, a pleasure having you on board, and we look forward to seeing you next week, if God spare.
0: Yes.
1: Thank you so much. Bye-bye. Thank you. Bye-bye now.
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1: And you've just been listening to Dr. Charles Isidore of Dynamic Spine Center. As he said, next week Thursday, he will be in studio, all being well. Wherever you are, good morning to you. It is 9:32 on the clock already, and this is where we go into a few moments with Royalty Pools International.

words belong to Royalty Pools International. Once again, reminding you if you're thinking, yes, thinking of upgrading the kitchen, the bathroom, that little space there that keeps staring at you, then the place to head to is indeed Royalty Pools International, located Waterwash.

0: we end it for Royalty Pools International, we've got to say thank you to each and every one of you joining us. In the meantime, we're taking time out to say good morning to all the seniors at the Marion Home and who will be heading off to Serenity Park, Sanssouci, from 10 a.m. to 3 p.m. And we do hope that the participants enjoy a day of fun. Yes, and we've got to say good morning to Arlene. Arlene Carter, good morning to you. Chesterfield Cheribin, Madeleine Closel, Mary Degazon, Keith Daisy and Teresa Brown. Yes. Good morning to you, Nurse Viga or Viga. Good morning to you, Maria Jules, and also Natasha Pascal. We do hope that you'll have a wonderful time at the Serenity Park, and you'll be there right up until the hour of 3. I do hope that the weather holds back nicely for all of you. Marion Home, good morning to each and every one of you.
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0: It is 9:56 in St. Lucia. The year 2007, the Spice Girls London reunion concert sold out in 38 seconds after fans were notified tickets had gone on sale. More than 1 million people in the UK registered for the concert on the 15th December 2007 at the O2 Arena. Tickets cost £55 to £75. Three more London dates were added to the world tour, which was kicking off in Vancouver on the 2nd of December, the year 2007, with the Spice Girls. 3 minutes rushing up to my hour. I've got to say thank you to each and every one of you for joining us on KISS FM.

somebody in this short time. He says, Marla, please, can we have a little Dolly Parton? I'll tell you what, I've got so many Dolly Partons to play. We haven't even touched the surface as yet. We've got to say good morning to Mr. McCarrion, wishing him a good day. Enjoy every moment. And there is Dolly Parton as we say thank you for joining us. We invite you to join us again tomorrow, same time, for another Morning Magazine. The 1st of October, 2026.

I've got to say it. I've got to say bye-bye now. Well, you heard me. I said it. Bye-bye. Have a great rest of day. As always, a real pleasure being here with you. Love you all. Here's Faith Hill saying goodbye. Bye-bye now. Love you, love you.

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Hello there. Have you had your coffee yet? I'm just having mine. Well, you already know this is McNeil Griffith, His Eminence, your favorite TikToker. Now, you'll know I'm always online, dropping the gems of life. But when I'm not there, guess what I'm doing? I'm listening to Mitchie on Kiss FM 105.9, right here from the beautiful island of St. Lucia. 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

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Right now, it's time for your nominations for today's Kiss Lovers Song of the Day, brought to the kind compliments of Harris Paint St. Lucia Limited. 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That's this Saturday. Look out for the big truck. The Harris team is bringing colour to your home and community. You have until 10:45 this morning to WhatsApp me your songs for nomination time. Yes, you have until 10:45 or 724-5590. That's this Saturday. Look out for the big truck. The Harris team is bringing colour to your home and community.

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Sheree, are you somebody?

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Mitchie with you till 2. Good morning, going out to my Spice Queen. That's Sabita, not forgetting the Spice Girls, and DeAndre. Happy New Year. Good morning, Rena. Can you just double check that song you requested for me, please? 450-5477 if you'd like to hear a song or send a request to somebody special. Hey, if you are celebrating your birthday today, here's hoping it started out as a great birthday for you. I'm wishing you a great, great day. From all of us here at Kiss FM. Reminding you, at 11 o'clock this morning, we have an in-studio interview with an amazing lady by the name of Amanda. From Ceramic SLU, or should I say Ceramic SLU. Going to talk to us about next-level content creation as being a more mature lady. And of course, her viral videos on TikTok reference a Greg's pasty. And of course, her amazing pottery skills. So keep it locked to Kiss FM from 10 a.m. Amanda will be joining us in studio. I'm moving.

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Coming up next, we have the Kiss Mid-Morning Mystery Artist Quiz. And then we already have amazing Amanda in studio, ready to go at 11 a.m. with our in-person interview for Kiss Trending Talent.

locked on to Kiss FM. Yes, it is time for this morning's Mystery Artist Quiz. If this is the first time you're joining us, all you need to do is listen to the few clues that I'm going to give you. And if you think you know who the mystery artist is, all you need to do is WhatsApp 1758-450-5477 if you're outside of St. Lucia, or 450-5477.

Let's get into the clues for this morning's mystery artist quiz. He's a legendary soul singer and songwriter. It could be anybody, right? But I did let you know the gender, it is a male. 4505477 if you think you already know. Mary Jazz, Sabita, not forgetting Zion. I'm waiting on you. Looking back over my years, I guess I shed some tears. Told myself time and time again. So our mystery artist this morning, he's a legendary soul singer and songwriter. 4505477. Hey, I'm making it simple and easier for you. Everybody said it was too complicated yesterday. Good morning, Spice Queen. No, it's not Marvin Gaye, but very close. Try again, 4505477. Looks like another love TKO. Oh, oh, oh. He's a legendary soul singer and songwriter. Clue two, his music includes classics like... A Song For You. Good morning, Rena. Are you sure you're sure? Try to take control of the love. No, it's not Smokey Robinson. Cause I lose all sense of time. Good morning, Naomi.

what you say about. Good morning, African princess. It's not Elton John. Try again. Good morning, Amanda Modest. There's a lot of Amandas in the house today. It is not Al Green. Try again. 450-5477. Sharon Pinnell from Viewfort. Are you sure? You sure? Zion. That's my girl. Are you positively positive? Florence. It is not Leon Russell. Try again. 450-5477.

Good morning, sunshine. It is not Teddy Pendergrass. Teddy Pendergrass is just a clue to whom the mystery artist is. 4505477. He's a legendary soul singer and songwriter. His music includes classics like A Song For You. He influenced later R&B artists with his emotive vocal style. It's not Ray Charles, try again. Good morning, Nika. It's not Teddy Pendergrass. Good morning, Petal James. Are you sure? Are you positively positive, Petal?

Good morning, Eminem. It is not Curtis Mayfield. Try again. It's not James Brown. 4505477. If you think you know who the mystery artist is this morning on Kiss FM. Hey, I kept the clues very simple. Florence, are you sure? You sure? Rick, try again. It is not Ronald Isley. It's not Bobby Womack. Try again, African Princess. And Sharon, number two. Let me repeat them all for you one more time. Our mystery artist this morning, he's a legendary soul singer and songwriter. His music includes classics like A Song For You. He influenced later R&B artists with his emotive vocal style. Who is our mystery artist this morning? 4505477. If you're outside of St. Lucia, 1758450577. No, it's not Leon Russell. Try again. Remember the background artists. All have something in relevance. Good morning, Kimmo. It's not Sam Cooke. Try again.

Good morning again, Kimmo. Are you sure? Are you sure? Maybe you, then good times with someone else. I'd rather be beside you in a storm. Good morning, Sharon Pinnell. It is not Luther Vandross.

good morning to Shyla up in Brooklyn, New York. I am going to repeat for you, Shyla. He's a legendary soul singer and songwriter. His music includes classics like A Song For You. He influenced later R&B artists with his emotive vocal style. Who is the mystery artist this morning? 4505477. No better now, and I've had a change of heart. I'd rather have bad times with you. I love the fact that some people are actually detailing all of the songs and albums of the mystery artist. So you know, if you just sent me all of that, you know you have it right.

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You didn't spell his last name correctly, but you do have it right. I can't blame you if you turn. 4505477. You have about 1 minute left to WhatsApp me. Who you think the mystery artist this morning? Hey, I made the clues easier and simpler, and now y'all are just not getting it. Y'all just like me to be complicated. He's a legendary soul singer and songwriter. His music includes classics like A Song For You. He influenced later R&B artists with his emotive vocal style. It is not Leon Russell. Try again. Thank you for correcting the spelling, Mary Jazz. But are you positively positive?

Florence says her daughter was rushing to take over. What are you positively positive, Florence? Good morning, Brianne. Malaika, are you positively positive, Malaika?

And our mystery artist this morning is none other than Donny Hathaway. I had the delight of being an entourage with Layla Hathaway a few years ago for jazz. And if her dad was anything like her, wow. Congratulations to everybody who got it right. And all of those who said Marvin Gaye, well, maybe we'll have to make sure he's a mystery artist some other day. Here's Roberta Flack and Donny Hathaway.

0: too. Pulling closer is sweet as the gravity. 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
3: Hello there. Have you had your coffee yet? I'm just having mine. Well, you already know this is McNeil Griffith, His Eminence, your favorite TikToker. Now, you all know I'm always online, dropping the gems of life. But when I'm not there, guess what I'm doing? I'm listening to Mitchy on KISS FM 105.9 right here from the beautiful island of St. Lucia. 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

0: You're locked on to Kiss FM, your 24-hour love station. Welcome to another edition of Kiss Trending Talent. We have amazing Amanda in the studio right now. She's digging that. She couldn't resist. She couldn't help it. It's the British in her, I think. We're going to blame that. Okay, let me introduce her. We have Amanda. And let's put it this way. This lady holds a plethora of all different angles, creative things. She is like somebody, if there had to be an encyclopedia set about Amanda, we probably would be up to probably like 40 to 50,000 volumes by now, because she definitely covers a lot of different things. Anyway, let's get into it. She's been enjoying the 80s vibe right now on Kiss FM. So, introduce yourself to the Kiss FM listeners. Tell them who you are, what you are, what you're about. And
1: hi, everyone. Now, you can't blame me. If Aha's playing, you've got to sing along. You've got to say, take Army. There's nothing you can do. It comes out. I can't help it. There's nothing I can do about that.
0: And I love that, because it's like my favorite all-time group. So I was like, I'm going to start with the Aha and see what happens. And oh, my goodness. It's a good thing we don't have any tables in here, so she could get up and start dancing on the tables.
1: No, I don't do the dancing. I do the singing part.
0: Okay, so let's start off with something that... I discovered Amanda on TikTok. Now, it is not for really what Amanda started out on TikTok creating content on. It is literally because Amanda had some viral videos of a strange form. You could say kind of strange, but if you're a foodie, you would know. And if you're a British foodie, you would know. Amanda has a craving for something in England called...
1: a sausage and bean melt from a shop called Greg's.
0: And she was really needing one in St. Lucia, but she needs
1: desperate.
0: A couple.
1: I was desperate.
0: So she put out the call on TikTok. Can somebody bring...
1: someone's coming on holiday. Come and bring me a Greg's and I'll give you a piece of pottery.
0: And I say that's a very good
1: it's
0: barter.
1: It's a very cheap swap, actually, because mine's really expensive and a Greg's is really cheap.
0: But you know what? When you're desperate for a Greg's...
1: It's worth it for me.
0: So when you started that video and it was just literally for a plea because you just wanted a Greg's, you know, you just wanted it. Did you ever think it would reach... the point that it reached?
1: It was one of the funniest and most frustrating things ever, because I'd been putting out beautifully crafted pottery videos on TikTok for 2 years. Beautifully crafted, story in them, lots of information, lots of pottery wonderfulness. And I couldn't get past 600 followers. And the most I'd ever got on a video was, I think, 1,000 views. And I hated TikTok because I just thought they just don't appreciate me.
0: Because you get that frustration kind of thing.
1: Well, yeah, you're just putting out these videos and then you're seeing these other potters on there showing, waggling their boobs about. And you go, well, that's why you're getting all the views. Whereas I focused on the pottery, not on me. My videos were just my hands and the pottery. Anyway, I've been doing all these pottery videos, and then one day I just was desperate for a Greg's. I'm like, oh God, I could do with a Greg's right now. So I literally just went outside on the patio and did this 30-second video, turned off my TikTok and went back to work. Next thing I know, there's like hundreds and hundreds and hundreds of notifications. And I'm like, what the hell is this?
0: The whole time you're doing your lovely pottery, which is, like, amazing, by the way. And then to find out, just because you had a craving for something...
1: A pastry. A 30-second video about a pastry.
0: And you blew up on TikTok, basically.
1: Bonkers. And within 10 days, I had my pastry.
0: Which is amazing, too.
1: And I had two lots come, because I had to do a backup in case the first person didn't. I mean, I did get like hundreds of offers, but out of those hundreds, I sort of slowly whittled it down to people who were real and were actually genuinely going
0: to do it. Yeah, that's the thing about social media. You have to be so careful with who's the real thing and who's like a,
1: So I had lots of conversations with them before they came, so we got to know each other before they got here.
0: You don't want no stranger bringing your Greg.
1: Exactly. You can't eat in everyone's house. Anyway. So I did a lot of work and I found someone, but I also had a backup, so I actually end up getting two lots.
0: Oh, lucky you.
1: And then the second time, because a year later I thought, I wonder if I could repeat a viral moment.
0: But did Greggs ever reach out
1: to
0: you?
1: No, Greggs were the worst. Greggs were absolutely crappy.
0: And you think of the amount of advertising you technically did for them.
1: Do you know what actually happened? A manager of a Greggs in, I think, Southport or South Shields or South something messaged me to say that their sales of sausage and bean melt had a spike.
0: Because of you?
1: I'm thinking because of me.
0: I think
1: because at the time that sausage and bean melt was trending on TikTok, Greggs were putting adverts for sausage rolls on Instagram. I'm like, how tone deaf are you? Everyone's talking about sausage and bean melts and you're putting out adverts for sausage rolls.
0: And the fact that it's somebody from the Caribbean who is literally advertising your product. And so many people identified with that. I mean, that for some reason, I don't know, that showed up on my FYI and I'm like, that lady does pottery as well. That's what then guided me to the pottery side of it. Because, I mean, from the time you've seen the ghost movie as a little one, you always are like, oh, when I get older, I want to do the pottery thing. And I had a chance in England when I was in infant school, had a chance to actually do the pottery.
1: Yeah.
0: And I was fascinated with the kiln and everything. But it's like, I don't think I have that patience now to really... Because it is, you have to have a certain amount of patience and love for it.
1: You have to have a certain amount of focus. And the interesting thing was I'd never touched a piece of clay until I was 49 years old.
0: So do you think that's like the new chapter, the next part of your life kind of thing?
1: It was what I was looking for. What do I want to do when I retire? Because I was always retiring at 50. That was my life plan. I wasn't giving the man any longer than 25 years of my life. I was always retiring at 50. So my whole life was focused on making sure I could retire at 50. But then I thought, well, what am I going to do?
0: And then this is the way you were
1: in
0: thinking.
1: My 49th year, I started looking at a load of different things. I went into photography. I tried to do a few things that just didn't work out very well. But I was in Vietnam because I accidentally ended up in Vietnam against my will.
0: okay.
1: No, I ended up having to accept a fantastic contract because my boss was too reasonable to say no to my outrageous demands. I was trying to make out, I wasn't allowed to say no because I made it a thing in my early 20s, well, my 30s, that I wasn't going to say no to things.
0: Mm-hmm.
1: I would have to say yes.
0: Mm-hmm.
1: And then I'd only just got moved back into my house after being away for many years. So I hadn't finished unpacking. And then this opportunity came up in Vietnam.
0: Of all places on the globe, though.
1: Well, it was the
0: Was it on your bucket list?
1: No. It was the German school, the principal of the German school in Saigon,
0: mm-hmm.
1: wanted me to come over and do something for him and also teach. And because I had all the skills they needed, he really wanted me to go over there because he asked me for some advice first. So I gave him some curriculum advice because that's what I do is write curriculum, write training programs, that sort of thing. And so I started giving him some advice and then he sent me a contract. And I said, why have you sent me a contract? He said, don't you want to come over and do everything?
0: Because he realized you had what it takes.
1: And I didn't want to go because I'd only just moved back into my house and I was enjoying being in Manchester again. And so I said, right, I can't say no. So I looked at the contract and I just started circling things I wasn't going to do. So I'm like, 7:30 start. No, I'm not starting before 9 o'clock. I'm not starting before 10 o'clock, I said in the
0: end. So it's kind of like a Diana Ross behind the stage kind of router yeah. kind of thing. It's like, I'm not going to perform unless
1: I'm not
0: blah,
1: doing
0: blah, blah.
1: That. I'm not doing that. I'm not doing that. So when we got to negotiate the contract, I was hoping that if after my fourth outrageous demand, he'd say no, sorry. But he didn't. He kept saying, yeah, he was completely reasonable. And at the end of it, I had no more things to bring up. But I had the best contract known to man.
0: Wow, that's
1: so
0: good.
1: I'm like, well, of course, I've got to go now.
0: So when you're in Vietnam, that's where you...
1: Well, again, it was a coincidental thing because my whole life I'd been traumatised by my art teacher at school, who completely reasonable. And at the end of it, I had no more things to bring up. But I had the best contract known to man.
0: Wow, that's good.
1: So I'm like, well, of course, I've got to go now.
0: So when you're in Vietnam, that's where...

0: go to a raku firing workshop, and I thought it was making something, and I'd seen the Pottery Throwdown, the TV show, so I knew what raku was, and I thought, oh yeah, I'll have a go at that. But then when I got there, it was decorating, not making, and I can't decorate. I was awful. So I started doing this decoration, and I was feeling depressed because everyone's was so beautiful. Mine looked like a piece of crap. And I was just sat there thinking, I'm just so rubbish at this. And I was so depressed. And then they pulled out a kick wheel, a pottery wheel, and everyone started having a go at the pottery, and I'm like, I'm not having a go at that. I'm already embarrassed. I can't embarrass myself any even more. And then they all got called to the kiln because they were opening the kiln. But I didn't care about my piece, so I wasn't going to rush to go and get the ugly piece of that I just made. So I just stayed around, and when they all left, I thought, now's the time for me to have a go at the wheel. So I did. I put a piece of clay on the wheel, and I made something that I thought was terrible.
1: But everybody else probably thought it was beautiful.
0: Well, nobody was there. Oh. It was just me. And as I was putting it onto the side where everyone else had put theirs, I thought I'd take a picture of my piece of that I'd just made. And as I was looking through my camera, I noticed that mine was round and nobody else's was round. I've still got the picture. The picture where I realised I can do this. And then when I was looking at the picture, the guy came, the potter who was running the event, mm-hmm. and he says, you know decorate, you make. And I thought, well, that's rude, telling me I'm crap at decorating.
1: You can make it, but you just can't decorate it.
0: But, yeah, so he arranged to phone me, but he never did. So I went on Facebook and found a pottery... that was close by to where I was living. And I just went there for their basic course, their basic taster course, mm-hmm. and I just kept going.
1: And it kind of took...
0: The whole year. I mean, my plan was to take my extra long weekends that I'd negotiated and travel around Asia, going to all the cities I wanted to go and visit. So for the first few months, I did that. But as soon as I discovered pottery, I was in the pottery studio then from then on.
1: So that's where you honed in your skill of pottery and everything.
0: I just took every single course they did. And then when I'd run out of courses to take, I just kept going. They just kept giving me clay. I kept making stuff.
1: So it was just like, it was just your calling, so to speak.
0: Yeah, well, it's not calling. It was the only time my brain was quiet.
1: Ah.
0: That's what I discovered.
1: So it's kind of like so I guess when you're doing your pottery, it's almost like a form of like your own like meditation, your calming of your brain and everything.
0: It's the only peace I get because my brain is an autistic brain and it just goes constantly and it never, ever, ever stops.
1: At least you have that focal
0: and
1: point to concentrate on.
0: I discovered when I was at the wheel, because there was so much going on, my brain had to 100% focus on what it was doing.
1: Else it would go out of shape.
0: It couldn't do anything else. So I found utter peace for the first time in my life when my brain wasn't constantly talking at me. So, yeah, it became something that I just used to just focus and just to bring my whole... to ground me. Mm-hmm. And it is. It's 100%. You have to focus on the clay. You have to focus on the... For me, it's the feel of the clay. I don't do things in the normal way. Like, for example, I don't know how to teach mm-hmm. it because the most important step I was never taught. And I don't know how I do it. So I physically cannot teach someone.
1: Because it's literally something that's naturally just come to you.
0: Yes, I'm a teacher, mm-hmm. but and usually I need to know what the steps are in order to teach them. But when I went for my first lesson, she put the ball on the wheel and wandered off to do something. And because she wandered off, I started fiddling.
1: And figuring it
0: and
1: out
0: And I centred it. So when she came back, she says, oh, it's centred, let's carry on. So we just carried on from there. We never went back to the how to centre clay. So when people want me to teach, I can't teach them how to centre because I don't know how I do it. And I can't vocalise mm-hmm. how I do it.
1: To break it down, the step-by-step kind of thing.
0: So when people are asking me, do I do lessons? Because I have loads of people all the time, loads of St. Locals messaging me and saying, you know, can I come for a lesson? I don't do lessons because I don't

0: know how to teach it. Which is, and also, and this is a second reason why I don't do give lessons, because I was a teacher for far too long and I'm sick and tired of teaching people. I have no more patience for teaching people.
1: All the patience is gone.
0: Decades of teaching teenagers, I'm done with the whole concept of teaching. I can give training to adults, but I'm not doing teaching, especially not in a craft. Mm-hmm, when mm-hmm. I don't know how I'm doing it.
1: Yeah. You alone know how it just comes through you to do it and to break it down, to actually tell somebody else how to get the feeling for it. And
0: I've tried to explain it to people, but I think you have to have my mind, which is a very odd mind, in order to understand what I mean by what I'm saying.
1: Let's jump to something a little farther back, because I feel like I'm in the presence of royalty with Amanda.
0: Oh.
1: Because this lady is just so interesting. Like, there's so many factors and facets to her. I don't know where, like, the pottery is, like, amazing. I've always been into the pottery thing. I just like creative things, one-of-a-kind things. And it's like, that's, if it wasn't for Greg's on the TikTok, I don't know how long it would have taken for you to show up on my FYI page. So thanks to Greg's for that. Well, your cravings, your belly cravings, got us to the pottery vibes, which I absolutely love the whole pottery. And all of your, I've gone back through all of your potter's cast and everything. And you need to check her out on TikTok and other platforms, because it is definitely something you'll be missing out on. But let me just take a little step back, because this lady is not only a phenomenal potter, has a taste palette for the best pastries that England has to offer at present. She loves her 80s music too, because she does have a video of her 80s playing. So that's why I know she likes her 80s. But she has rubbed shoulders. She has been, her name has been spoken from the delectable lips of the man himself, Idris Elba, who's on my bucket list of men we can only dream about. But Amanda has been in the same room, has touched this man, has hugged this man, has had this man talk her name out of his mouth. So you need to give us the background from the BBC thing. Just give us a short little background how that happened, because it's phenomenal.
0: Okay, the year was, I don't know when the year was, I can't remember.
1: Don't worry about the year, let's get to the
0: nitty. So basically, I had left teaching and I was going back into writing, because I used to do lots of writing. I wrote some series for Radio 4 and things like that. So I wrote a sitcom for Radio 4 years ago, and I was getting back into the writing. And I was on a BBC, I was in a BBC group of writers, and we were doing some training with the BBC. And then one day, the person that ran the course said, oh, there's an event in London for the Rising Stars, 2016, there you go, Rising Stars of 2016. And so we all went, oh, okay. And she said, do you want to come down? And none of us, all 10 of us, we got on our WhatsApp group and said, do you want to go down? Nah, none of us wanted to go down, because we didn't want to go all the way down to London, because we were all up in Manchester. We didn't all want to go down to London to go and watch a whole load of other writers be celebrated. Mm-hmm. And so we all turned it down. And then 2 days before the event, she came back to us and said, you do realise that the Rising Stars are you.
1: Can you imagine if nobody showed up?
0: We were the ones that they were celebrating, and all of us had said no. So suddenly we're like, oh, damn, I have to go down there. And at this time I was in a low with my finances, mm-hmm. and I was waiting for some money to come through, and all I had was my gas and electric money to pay my gas and electric bill. But to go down to London, I'd have to go down by train and get a hotel overnight.
1: So you had to take the decision. Do I use what I need to pay my utilities? Bills? Or do I go on this thing, which...
0: Or do I go down and go to an event where we're being celebrated and Idris Elba's there?
1: And you didn't know that Idris would be there at the time.
0: Well, we didn't know he was going to be there until the last minute. Mm-hmm, mm-hmm. And that's what tipped me over the edge, because, of course, I'm not paying my gas and electric. I'm buying a ticket to London and I'm getting a hotel.
1: It's okay, just I'll go without electricity for a whole month just so I can be under the roof.
0: That's the point, because when we were actually there in the night, he comes in and I'm like, right, I'm going to go up to him and I'm going to get a hug because I'm going to be without electricity and gas for the next month. So I might need something to keep me warm. So I said, I'm marching straight up to him and I'm getting a hug. So I marched straight up to him and said, like, I'm here because I haven't paid my electricity bill. You're going to have to keep me warm and you're going to have to give me a hug. And so he went, well, of course I will. And you know what? Guess what I'm going to say to you? He smelled amazing.
1: Oh, my goodness. That's what I was about to ask. Like, what was the scent? What was the...
0: And the hug was a good length hug.
1: It wasn't a little short, little it polite thing.
0: It wasn't a little polite thing. No, it was a proper bear hug. And he smelled amazing. And I nearly swooned. But to stop myself from swooning, and because when I'm embarrassed, I just then start talking, I started talking to him about how annoyed I was at the BBC and their diversity policies. So we started talking about the diversity policies and my problems with it. And so when he then got dragged away from me to go and do his speech, he went up on stage and then he referenced the conversation we were just having and saying, we really need to do better on this. He actually then talked to the BBC people who were there, telling them that we have to do better for the writers.
1: So you literally channeled your message through Idris Elba.
0: He took the message and he went and did his thing with it. It was amazing.
1: Oh, that's what you really call, like...
0: He was amazing.
1: And it was well worth not paying your utilities for.
0: Well, it was definitely worth it. And in the end, I managed to blag it so they didn't cut me off. So I still had my gas and electricity.
1: Yeah, but you took that risk. And if you didn't
0: well, you
1: take
0: have
1: that
0: to.
1: Risk...
0: You have to. This is what I'm saying about not saying no. Mm-hmm. Because do you know why? Another reason why I decided not to say no to things, because one night I was at home, and this was a Saturday night, I was at home and a friend of mine rings me and says, you've got to come out. And I said no, because I'm watching Casualty.
1: Okay, for some people, listeners in the UK will know definitely what is,
0: because I'm watching Casualty. And an hour later I'm getting photographs, I'm just still stressed out by this, of him with all of my favourite Man United players and a very, very rare sighting of Paul Scholes, one of my absolute favourites.
1: Okay.
0: He was out with the Man United players, the famous team. This was like the famous team. Paul Scholes, David Beckham, all of
1: okay,
0: them.
1: I was thinking on the Beckham thing,
0: all
1: yeah.
0: of them. He was sending me pictures with all of them. And do you know what's funny? He only got into that club because I got him in with my card. Because
1: wow.
0: I was a member of the club and he wasn't. So I managed to get him in to mm-hmm. the club.
1: Mm-hmm.
0: And then he rang me, said, you've got to get down there. And I didn't.
1: Oh.
0: And because I was watching Casualty. So that taught me.
1: In future.
0: Don't say no to stuff.
1: That would mean, well, you know what? I would trade Manchester United for Idris Elba.
0: Well, yeah.
1: When you look at it now.
0: Yeah.
1: The universe was like, it's okay, girl. Don't worry. There's something better
0: early
1: coming.
0: Early David Beckham, though. Come on.
1: Oh, yeah. Well, yeah. We can't forget. Like, and he still looks
0: early
1: fine.
0: David
1: he still looks
0: Ryan Giggs.
1: There's a lot of football players, but the football players now, I don't even really... Anyway, let's not go to football because that's an English thing. So, okay, we're going to start winding it up now, but can you just tell our listeners where we can find you on your social media and what you offer and how you do your pottery vibe?
0: So my pottery vibe is I like to make custom pieces for people. So if you have a special occasion that you want to make something for someone, so for example, your mother's big birthday or your sister's a nice fancy birthday, if you want something that is heirloom worthy, I will make you something that is custom. What you do is you come and see me down in Choiseul. I know it's a long way for all of you people up in Castries. But you come and see me in Choiseul, you sit there and I can make it in front of you, with you there, and you can tell me how you want it.
1: It's personable.
0: And then there are so many questions you have to, like colours. People say colour and they say blue And I say, you're going to have to be more specific. I've got 15 blues. So, yeah, you choose the colour, you choose what I write on it, and what I carve into the piece is actually carved into the piece.
1: So literally every piece is genuinely one of a kind. There's no kind of mass production thing.
0: I can't do multiples. I'm too free for that. I'm too artistic and creative.
1: Because every day you feel like a different vibe. You feel like, oh, I don't feel like doing that kind of thing today. I'll do something different. Like, you do, like, the heart shapes. You do all the other different little things.
0: I do all
1: You've done for
0: Ladera. I've did for Sugar Beach and Ladera.
1: Okay.
0: But I don't like doing big orders. I don't want to do big orders anymore.
1: Is it because of the pressure, probably?
0: It's not the pressure. It's just that I'm retired so that I don't have to get up every day and work. Mm-hmm, mm-hmm. I've done that. I've done my whole getting up every day and working. So I wanted the vibe where I can just get up and do what I want to do for that day.
1: So there's a freedom in it. But at the end of the day, you can still get to express yourself when people give you orders and requests.
0: Yeah, so I don't take orders.
1: Okay.
0: You have to come down and see me mm-hmm. and talk to me about what it is you want. Now, you can message me and WhatsApp me to sort of tell me what you want, and I can tell you if I can do it. Mm-hmm. What St. Lucians need to understand is there's a difference between what I do and a coal pot. Because in St. Lucia, the word pottery, it means coal pot, clay pot.
1: Because you're in Choiseul, people probably get you misconstrued with the coal pots and stuff that get made with
0: Getting asked, oh, can I have a coal pot? And I don't do that. I make functional ceramics. So that's mugs, bowls, plates.
1: What they call, like, the pottery glaze.
0: And I make it. I do everything myself, and I reuse like 80-90% of my materials. I don't really throw anything away.
1: That's awesome.
0: I've learned all of the new skills and techniques, which, if you go to my podcast, I've shared all of my sustainability things on my podcast. I do lots of how-tos and things. But yeah, if you have something, if you want to, someone wants a nice mug or a big fruit bowl or something nice that they want to give as a gift that will last.
1: Or a bird bath. Because you're kind of like Cinderella's Snow White. Because you always have the little birds, the little finches. They're either in your videos when you're doing your videos or your lives, or they make little homes in your pottery when you put your stuff out to start drying and stuff. So I realize that. So you definitely are like a force of nature, not just through your pottery, but literally you give out a very good aura and everything. If you really want to do something like this, it is very unique. And it is something, if you want, instead of just buying something that everybody buys for somebody special, whether it's a birthday, an anniversary, a graduation gift, or just a hi, thank you for being my friend. I mean, go down.
0: What I do have to tell people is that it takes me 3 weeks to make. It's a 3-week process. You can't ring me up the day before the birthday and ask me to give you a custom piece. You can come and look at what I've got and buy I have a few pieces at home at the studio. So you can come and buy if you want to buy just a piece that I've made. But if you want a custom piece, mm-hmm. you have to give me 3 weeks minimum.
1: So
0: I say give me a month.
1: Mm-hmm. Yeah, just to be sure.
0: Give me a month before, get in touch with me, arrange to come down, and then we can get it done. It only takes like an hour when you're there, mm-hmm. but the process of making it takes 3 weeks.
1: So they can go through your TikTok and
0: they can go through my TikTok.
1: That's
0: they can
1: ceramic
0: DM
1: SLU?
0: Me. You can DM me on Instagram.
1: So it's all ceramic.
0: Ceramic.
1: It's ceramic, sorry.
0: The reason it's ceramic, mm-hmm. K-E-R-A-M-I-K, is because I used to be a German teacher. Another one of my careers, I was a German teacher. And I've got a whole load of German family, and Germany is my safe place. And so it's bringing in the German, because the word for ceramic in German is ceramic.
1: Oh.
0: And SLU is St. Lucia, so it's ceramic St. Lucia.
1: So ceramic SLU on TikTok, Instagram.
0: It's same thing.
1: And Facebook?
0: Facebook, same thing.
1: Okay.
0: In fact, on Facebook, you can message me, but I'm not on Facebook. But if you message me from Facebook, I still have Messenger.
1: Oh, okay. Well, that's good.
0: I just went off Facebook itself because it was toxic.
1: But we must warn potential clients. She does not do Ghost the movie pottery lessons, where you will not be able to be Demi Moore. and Patrick Swayze, because
0: that's the bane of all Potter's lives. We hate that film
1: because everybody's illusion of Pottery is, you're going to beat the Potter's wheel and your gentleman love is going to be behind you. And he's not Patrick Swayze, darling, so don't even think about that. So I just want to put that out there, because I guess you get a lot of people that assuming...
0: It's the bane of our lives.
1: So you're like the Lucian Demi Moore.
0: No, I'm really not. I don't do any of that wobbling stuff. I don't do that. I just make the peace. And I don't wear... I'm not half naked. I wear leggings and a top. That's my working outfit.
1: There'll be no expletive pottery lessons.
0: I don't understand. I mean, some of the things are quite... Like, if you ever want to watch me pulling a handle, it's quite... People don't understand it, but it's the only way you can get a stable handle is to do it that way. But it looks really rude, which is why I don't actually put it in videos. If I do, it's in time lapse, so it's really quick and people don't really get a chance to have a proper look at it.
1: Because people don't understand there's a lot to that pottery thing.
0: There's so much. That's why I like it when people come, because they don't realise what the process is, and they also don't realise how many decisions need to be made. You go in and you see three mugs, different colours, and you just have to pick a colour.
1: But after seeing the way, if they just go on the TikTok and see the way that you do your pottery, people have an appreciation that it is an art form, and it is you have to be gifted in order to do it. Not just anybody can just get a potter's wheel and do it. You have to have that something there that connects you with that pottery wheel, I'm assuming.
0: I think if you have it, you know it immediately, because you get that. I mean, I was obsessed. I mean, badly obsessed.
1: But the mere fact that you can also make a living, so to speak, off of something you love to do, that's everybody's dream.
0: Yeah.
1: Is to be able to do that.
0: A little trick for you. I've done that in every single one of my careers.
1: Wow.
0: My first career was a management consultant. I loved that. And then I went into writing. I loved that until I got sick of being on my own in an office, tip-tapping on my computer. Mm-hmm. And then I went off travelling around the world teaching. And then I taught in a big fancy Hogwarts school in England.
1: Fancy Hogwarts?
0: Oh, yeah, it was more fancy than Hogwarts.
1: So would you, since you've done the writing thing, so would you ever think of, like, writing a memoir?
0: Well, that's the funny thing. I've just been in England and I've been talking to all the people from my entire history, and I saw my producer, my show producer, the woman that produced my show for the Radio 4, and I haven't seen her for at least 15 years.
1: Wow.
0: And we sat down and I was telling her stories of what I'd been getting up to. And she immediately said, you have to write another book. You have to write. You have to get back into writing. You have to write again. And so when I went to Germany, two of my old friends, one of them had a real go at me, because she said to me, after your second novel, you promised me another novel. And I've been waiting over 2 decades now.
1: Wow. So the demand is there. The demand is definitely
0: there.
1: Well,
0: yeah, I know. I had a feeling. I've been feeling it in myself. I've got some things that are bubbling up. It's just trying to decide what I want to write, whether it is going to be a memoir, whether it's going to be a play. There's lots of stuff in my head I've got to sort of find a way of working out. But I will be writing this year, or I will be starting something this year.
1: Because you're a very fascinating lady. Very fascinating. There's very too many facets to you. Like, we could be here for the next year just talking about you. Anyway, so you can get hold of Amanda on Ceramic SLU on TikTok and Instagram, and you can
0: and Facebook,
1: and then you can organize when you would like to go down to Schwarzel is not that far to partake in doing something, maybe for yourself, maybe you always wanted to try to design something.
0: I'm making it. Mm-hmm. You just tell me what you how right. you want it you to be the, mm-hmm, mm-hmm.
1: But the mere fact that you're involved in the creation of something,
0: you're telling me.
1: Not everybody wants to get their hands dirty.
0: Yeah, and it is very dirty.
1: How many times a day do you have to scrub your
0: hands? No, I have my apron. I do my business.
1: Before I forget, how's your mum's chocolate?
0: Oh. Well, we're in the process. We were doing the tempering yesterday. I sorted out my fillings. I've got a salted caramel ganache, and I did a guava gel.
1: Wow.
0: So my chocolates are going to have salted caramel ganache and a guava gel inside.
1: So are we going to see another business created from that?
0: Oh no, that's my mum's stuff. I don't get on my mum's toes. My mum's the chocolatier.
1: You're just the sampler.
0: The thing is,
1: you're
0: don't,
1: just the sampler because you're dipping and dabbing.
0: I make my own. I like the fillings. Mm-hmm. I like a nice filled little chocolate with, mm-hmm. and so I like to come up with the fillings. That's my little thing.
1: And you let your mum take care of that?
0: My mum does all the chocolate stuff. But yeah, she has a small run, but now people know how good it is. So whenever they hear that she's doing chocolate, we suddenly get visitors. Because she doesn't sell it, because she doesn't make enough to sell it. But she may have to start selling it if people keep coming. Because she was just giving it away before.
1: Good quality chocolate locally made.
0: And not only that, but she's made it with coconut milk and coconut sugar. That means there's no processed sugar in it. It's pure cocoa.
1: All natural,
0: with coconut milk and coconut sugar. So it's probably the healthiest version of chocolate you can get. And it tastes amazing.
1: Okay, so all of us, we need to plan a trip to Choiseul.
0: No, you can't have it. You can't have it. You just have to. Well, I'll show it on my TikTok.
1: That's what I'm saying.
0: I'll show people how amazing they are when they're finished on my TikTok.
1: So while she's doing pottery, she's dibbing and dabbing in her mum's chocolate situation doing the fillings. But I guess that's your energy to keep going. You probably don't stop and eat, so you're probably like, some chocolate keeps you going. And plus, it's good for the brain, right? Well, and especially the natural stuff you're doing.
0: Yes, it's fantastic.
1: Okay, so that is it with Amanda for today. And it's been absolutely fabulous. Like I said, she's like royalty. She's rubbed arms and shoulders with Idris. Yes.
0: Do you know, it's funny when people describe me like that, because I always think I'm a bit of a grumpy cow.
1: Oh. I don't think you feel like that at all. I think there's just so much to you that you're very an extremely vibrant lady, honestly. And your intellect, you're beyond intellectual.
0: Oh, don't stop
1: and
0: now.
1: Your creativity.
0: Move on.
1: Well, everybody needs to just follow Amanda on Ceramic SLU, and you will see exactly what I'm talking about, from the viral videos of a Greg's pastry. From her pottery, her with nature, her birds, and when she has situations with a surplus of mangoes in her yard. You see, there's a lot going on with Amanda that I can't even... we have just basically touched the top of what really Amanda is all about. So, Amanda, thank you for joining me today at KSFM. We went a little above the time we were supposed to be scheduled for, but it was just so interesting and fascinating. And I hope you have nothing but the best. And like we said, nobody go and look for Amanda and say you want to do a ghost scene like you, Patrick Swayze and Demi Moore, because it's not going to happen. Okay, so again, check all social media platforms and at Ceramic SLU, and you can place your orders with her for your personalized pieces. Like, these are heirloom pieces. I purchased one about 2 years ago from a Christmas market at Sandals, and I just treasure it so much that I was able to get a piece, because they are unique to themselves that I never bothered to unwrap it. So,
0: but you have to use it. They're functional pieces. They're designed to be used, and they feel sad when they're not being used.
1: You know how in England they used to have like the £1 coins or the, like with Lady Diana and whatever.
0: Yeah.
1: And you were always told like, you keep it because it'll be worth something. I'm keeping mine, Rad, because it'll be worth it.
0: No, but it's only worth it if it's used. You need to use it, and it should bring you joy every day. That's why I make them.
1: The fact that I got one?
0: Yeah, but when you're using it every day, you wake up, you're a bit grumpy, you get your mug out, and you're going, oh, and it brings a smile. So use it. Please use it.
1: I will use it. Okay, so Ceramic SLU, Amanda, thank you so much. It was wonderful having you on KSFM Trending Talent. I'm just bubbling because it's just... She has an aura about this lady. Oh my goodness. If I had McNeil Griffith and Amanda and Spud the artist in this studio, it would be like, oh my goodness. This would be very,
0: that would be good.
1: We would have the top, what I consider one of the top three creators, even though Amanda does not like to be called a content creator.
0: I'm a potter.
1: She accidentally became one because of her videos. But
0: I don't make content. I just show people what I'm working on.
1: But it's so interesting. Like you say, there's a lot of content creators out there that put things out there, and you're like, I just wasted a minute of my life. But at least with yours, we're learning something. And you as you talk along with the pottery when you're doing stuff, like a lot of things I didn't even know were involved in the pottery side of it. Like you just think, somebody goes, puts a wheel on, does a shush, shush, shush, paints a thing and puts it in a kiln, boom, done. It is not that. It is a very long... You see, a lot of people, I thought that, you know, I thought that. And you're like, oh, well, the kiln does everything kind of... And you're like, oh my God, look, look how the changes of the colours of the pottery. Anyway, we could be there for years talking about pottery. So again, I'm going to repeat this because I want everybody to go to Amanda in Choiseul and place your personal orders for her to design and create the best pottery you've ever had. Christmas is coming, so you have no excuse now. You have plenty of time to make sure you get with Amanda at Ceramic SLU.

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0: I'm so glad you came. Actually, we were expecting her last week, but she came today. You know what? The wait was well worth it. Aww. Thanks again, Amanda.

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Mitchie with you till 2. It's now time for the Kiss Celebrity Birthday Buzz. So today, the 1st of October, 2026. Today, we celebrate Shensia's birthday. She was born October 1st, 1996. Today, she's celebrating the 30th birthday. This Jamaican dancehall superstar, Shensia, born Shensia Lee in Mandeville, Jamaica. She's become one of dancehall's biggest crossover stars, known for hits like Ludi and Blessed. She's also collaborated with artists like Megan Thee Stallion, Sean Paul, and Christina Aguilera. And she's still making moves in 2026. That's today's Kiss Celebrity Birthday Buzz.

0: Here are your nominations today's Kiss Lovers Song of the Day. Nominated by Rina, I'm Still in Love with You by New Edition. Kimmo, Knowing Me, Knowing You by ABBA. Riri, When We Were Young by Adele. Amanda Modest, she is nominating Groovy Kind of Love by Phil Collins. Lisa's nominated Butterfly Kisses by Bob Carlyle. And the Spice Queen herself, Here We Are by Gloria Estefan. 4505477 is the WhatsApp number to cast your vote. You have until 1:30 to do so.
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0: Good morning, going out to Marcus, 828521. Not forgetting Samuel. Hey, and Shaggy on the Canaries, the Castries route. Good morning, going out to Miss Caramel and Armani over at the Ministry of Education.

morning going out to all the staff over at the corporate planning unit. Thanks for having Kiss FM always locked on. Good morning, Miss Leontie. Thank you for telling me that. You're locked on to Kiss FM, your 24-hour love station. Midgie with you till 2. Coming up next, we have the lunchtime news.

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1: 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Et puis pas oublier ces moules-là qui ont servi à antenne plug at Play Hot 7. Merci pour que vous soyez avec nous. An easy $54 million loan from Taiwan's Export-Import Bank will be managed by the St. Lucia Development Bank to provide more accessible financing for first-time buyers and homeowners seeking repairs, renovations, and other improvements. The funding forms part of a wider effort to reduce St. Lucia's housing shortage alongside housing projects in Belvedere and Rock Hall.
2: More St. Lucians could soon have an easier path to owning, repairing, or improving a home, as a $54 million loan from Taiwan's Exim Bank is channeled through the St. Lucia Development Bank to help tackle the island's housing shortage. Prime Minister Philip J. Pierre says the financing will be managed by the Development Bank and made available to both first-time buyers and existing homeowners. The funds are expected to provide more accessible financing for people looking to purchase homes, while homeowners will also be able to seek assistance for repairs, extensions, and renovations. Financing will extend beyond the house itself, covering work such as drainage and retaining walls, along with renewable energy systems and rainwater harvesting. Pierre says the wider objective is to reduce St. Lucia's housing deficit by making financing more attainable for people who may otherwise struggle to secure the money needed to purchase or improve a home.
3: The loan will be used by the bank for first-time homeowners. That means first-time homeowners, young people starting off in their life for home construction, for home purchase and land purchase, and the refinancing land loans with home construction. Very important, Mr. Speaker, land loans with home construction. Secondly, existing homeowners, repairs, renovation, extension, retaining walls, drainage, renewable energy, and energy efficiency, Mr. Speaker. And Mr. Speaker, you must also note that within that ambit, you must recall that the government had said that any mortgage that is $400,000 or more, no stamp duty will be paid on that mortgage. $400,000 or less, no stamp duty. Another initiative by this government, plus the fact, Mr. Speaker, that the government has removed VAT on building materials. We've extended that again for another 2 years, Mr. Speaker.
2: Minister of Infrastructure, Honorable Sean Edward, has also backed the initiative, pointing to the need to address both housing and infrastructure challenges across the island.
4: But this $20 million is only a guarantee. We're only providing a guarantee for that quantum to allow the St. Lucia Development Bank to make funding available to St. Lucians who want to construct their homes and embark on other infrastructure projects.
2: Edward says the investment goes beyond simply putting roofs over people's heads, as proper housing must also be supported by the infrastructure needed to create safe and suitable living environments.
4: This particular motion, where the government of St. Lucia is working in tandem with this development bank, Mr. Speaker, we are creating a mechanism whereby ordinary St. Lucians, the average citizen, who cannot meet the usually cumbersome requirements of traditional commercial banks, they can go to the St. Lucia Development Bank and access funding to build homes and to provide shelter for their families. That we have a deficit of approximately 15,000 homes in this country. Mr. Speaker, we will not be in a position to deal with the deficit in its entirety in 1 year, in 2 years, or even 3 years. But what I can assure you is that in the near future, Mr. Speaker, there will be a significant reduction in the deficit that has been articulated here before by members who spoke before me.
2: With the funds now available to the St. Lucia Development Bank, the expectation is that financing will become more accessible to the average St. Lucian seeking assistance with home ownership or improvement. The government is also moving ahead with additional housing projects in several areas. Plans include providing more housing in Belvedere for residents of Anslaray and Canaries, while work continues on the Rockall housing development, where 30 families are expected to benefit. I'm Christabel Obi reporting for Hot 7 TV News.
1: Some St. Lucia cruise port development projects will not be ready for the start of the upcoming cruise season, as was previously hoped. Minister for Tourism, Commerce and Investment, Dr. Ernest Hilaire, says supply chain challenges have contributed to the delay, but some key components, including the waterfront, Penance Bay and Vendors Arcade, are expected to be completed towards the end of the season.
5: Minister for Tourism, Commerce and Investment, Honorable Ernest Hilaire, says the St. Lucia cruise port development will not be ready ahead of the start of the cruise season, as was previously hoped. However, Hilaire says he hopes to see key areas of the development, including the waterfront, Banners Bay and the Vendors Arcade, completed towards the end of the cruise season.
6: It wouldn't be ready, I think, being honest with you. So our big season will really be next season. I'm hoping, though, by towards the ending of this cruise season, we will see, you know, at least Bannons and Waterfront and the Vendors Arcade opening up. But we won't have it ready for the start of the season.
5: Hilaire explained that the delay is largely due to difficulties procuring materials because of ongoing supply chain challenges, which he says are affecting not only St. Lucia, but other countries as well. He noted that this has also impacted several other projects currently in progress. The minister says he had hoped this would be a major year for upgrades in St. Lucia, but expects the projects to be completed by next year.
6: And like I said, I mean, just supply chain challenges, getting materials to St. Lucia, and not St. Lucia alone, all over. I mean, it's a really challenging. Soufre, they're working on the jetty. Again, the same set of issues. So I was hoping this year we'd have a big, you know, proclamation of how we've upgraded everything. It won't happen. More than likely, next year, we should be in a position to boost.
5: He also identified plans for the completion of St. Lucia's second underwater sculpture park, which he believes will be even more impressive than the first.
6: By this time next year, too, we should be completing our second underwater sculpture park. And if you think the first one was outstanding, the second one will be even more impressive.
5: Despite the delays, the minister says visitors will still be able to enjoy new experiences, while efforts remain focused on maintaining the high level of service St. Lucia has provided to visitors in the past. For Hot 7 TV News, I'm Chloe Dantes reporting.
1: Local businesses are looking to strengthen their place in St. Lucia's cruise tourism industry. At a Cruise Connect conference on Wednesday, stakeholders discussed industry improvements, while entrepreneurs highlighted the support they need to reach visitors and grow their businesses.
2: Connecting cruise tourism with opportunities for local businesses was a central focus of Cruise Connect. The conference brought industry stakeholders and vendors together to explore ways to increase local participation and economic benefits from the sector. St. Lucia Cruise Port General Manager Lancelot Arnold says the initiative grew out of collaboration with the sister port in Antigua. With the new cruise season set to begin in October, the discussions come as businesses prepare to welcome another wave of visitors and tap into opportunities within the industry.
7: Since we took over operations, that is St. Lucia Cruise Port in St. Lucia, what we've done together with our sister port in Antigua, we've introduced what we call Cruise Connect, which you are here today. And the purpose of that is to bring all of the players together so we can have meaningful discussions for the improvement of the industry. So we're not just interested in saying who's coming, but we want to ensure that we are participating meaningfully in that industry. What we're trying to do is a couple of things. Yes, we're starting with the infrastructure, because as anything else, what we want to do is that when the cruise vessels visit us, that we can efficiently manage those visitors within, you know, so that no one feels left out or no one is left waiting for too long before they can get on their tours. But I think it's important that sessions like today at Cruise Connect where we have vendors, that they are now participating, they are now understanding what's happening. What are some of the aspects that our visitors are looking for? What are the experiences? Where should we be headed? I think that allows for them, and hopefully once they learn, they go back and they teach the others.
2: For businesses serving cruise sectors, accepting payment is another part of that connection. Bank of St. Lucia's Senior Manager for Marketing and Corporate Communications, Genevieve Downs, says the bank is sponsoring the event for a second time. She says providing vendors with point-of-sale machines helps them serve visitors who do not carry cash.
8: So us sponsoring the St. Lucia Cruise Connect, this is the second year that we're actually sponsoring this event, and we believe that it is necessary for all the stakeholders of the cruising sector to be a part of it. Where Bank of St. Lucia comes in specifically is that when it comes to the vendors who do receive those patrons when they come off the ship, Bank of St. Lucia has made it, we've made it our mandate for us to actually allow those vendors to be able to accept payments via POS machines. So that is our role in having the vendors access the cash. Because you know, most of those persons that come off the boats, they don't walk with cash. So Bank of St. Lucia has actually intervened with OAS and the ministry to actually have those vendors utilize and accept the POS machines.
2: Business owners at the conference also highlighted the community tourism agency's contribution to their development. Melissa Alexander, owner of Gourmet on Bridge Street in Soufre, describes her business combining a boutique and a diner. She credits CTA with helping to market that experience. While for Kanawi ATV Tours owner Ponzi Lansiko, the goal is to introduce visitors to Canaries and its attractions. He says CTA has helped his business with liability insurance and supported his participation in the conference.
9: With the Community Tourism Agency, it helps us with marketing. It helps us with starting our business because you bring that idea to them and they take it. They help us mold that idea into that vision, that goal that we're looking for. So, I really, really, really admire what they have done for me and the other business partners.
10: Without them, we would not have this opportunity to show the world or to show all the people in St. Lucia these little communities that most of the times that people missed. So CTA has played a big role in helping us to actually expand, and with their liability insurance, they've helped us with that, to get that insurance because we needed this to connect with the cruise and also the hotel. So they're requiring all of these things to help us to basically get people into Canaries and see how beautiful it is.
2: Their accounts connect the wider industry discussions to the practical needs of community businesses, visibility, preparation, and access to customers. Arnold also outlined progress on infrastructure, saying some work is expected to be completed over the next few months.
7: Over the next few months, for me, it's a matter of unveiling all of our sites, which would be the Boardwalk, Vendors Arcade, Banans Bay, and of course, Soufre. That, I think, is what we are driven towards, to ensure that within the next few months that the populace of St. Lucia can meaningfully see our involvement in St. Lucia.
2: As the work continues, businesses are looking ahead to greater opportunities with hopes that improvements across the industry will create stronger demand and increased income for St. Lucian entrepreneurs. I'm Christabel Obi reporting for Hot 7 TV News.
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1: Disciplinary matters within the Royal St. Lucia Police Force are coming under renewed focus, with the Commissioner of Police signaling a push to strengthen accountability within the ranks. The force is also seeking to clear a backlog of complaints while assuring that officers and members of the public will be treated fairly throughout the process.
2: The Royal St. Lucia Police Force is turning its attention to unresolved disciplinary complaints as it moves to strengthen accountability and ensure allegations in
1: ranks. The force is also seeking to clear a backlog of complaints while assuring that officers and members of the public will be treated fairly throughout the process.
2: The Royal St. Lucia Police Force

0: confidence in the organization. Superintendent Irvin Alfred of the Discipline Unit says the process goes beyond responding to allegations of misconduct. It is also intended to reinforce the standards expected of police officers and ensure they fully understand the responsibility that comes with exercising authority and serving the public.
1: The Commissioner of Police has identified discipline within the organization as a priority area in strengthening the Royal St. Lucia Police Force's vision of providing a professional, accountable and effective policing service to the people of St. Lucia. As a discipline officer, I recognize the importance of this responsibility and believe that discipline must be approached with fairness, consistency, impartiality and respect for due process. Discipline is not simply about addressing misconduct. It also strengthens professionalism, reinforces the standards expected of our members, and ensures every officer understands the responsibility that comes with serving the Royal St. Lucia Police Force.
0: Alfred says the aim is to build a culture where accountability goes hand in hand with professionalism, rather than discipline being viewed only as punishment. For the members of the force involved in disciplinary proceedings, the process can have implications for their careers. For the public, the handling of those matters can influence confidence in the police service.
1: The discipline unit will ensure that disciplinary matters are handled fairly, transparently, and through properly administered processes when dealing with allegations or disciplinary concerns. It is important to recognize that behind every discipline matter are individuals, careers, and ultimately the public confidence that we have a duty to protect. The unit therefore intends to discharge its responsibility with professionalism, objectivity, and integrity.
0: The force is also reminding members of the public that policing is a shared responsibility. Members of the public are also being reminded of their obligation to respect the law as officers carry out their duties.
1: Policing is always a two-way responsibility. While every member of the RSLPF is expected to uphold the standards of conduct associated with policing, there is also a corresponding expectation that members of the public respect and uphold the law, particularly as officers carry out their duties in the service to the community.
0: As part of efforts to resolve outstanding matters, the commissioner is making an urgent appeal to complainants with pending disciplinary matters before the Royal St. Lucia Police Force to contact the discipline unit. The discipline unit can be reached at 456-4223 or discipline122@gmail.com. The commissioner says resolving outstanding matters is part of the wider effort to strengthen accountability and maintain public confidence in the police service. I'm Christabel Obi reporting for Hot 7 TV News.
2: Working in the field can expose WASCO employees to a range of potential hazards, from encountering snakes to operating heavy equipment. To better prepare its workers for these situations, the Water and Sewage Company, Inc. has conducted specialized safety training for more than 50 field employees.
3: More than 50 field employees of the Water and Sewage Company, Inc., WASCO, have received specialized training to help safely manage workplace hazards, including snake encounters and chainsaw operations. The full-day training focused on snake awareness, with employees learning how to respond to snake sightings and what to do in the event of a snake bite.
4: The training today was an entire day's session, and we looked at snake awareness and safety as well as chainsaw operation and safety. We invited as many as our field staff as we could, you know, who are involved or who encounter or who traverse areas where snakes frequent or snakes might be observed. So for this reason, these persons were incorporated into the training. We looked at how to deal with sightings, you know, how to manage snake bites, you know, if somebody were to encounter them.
3: Participants also received hands-on training, completing practical exercises that included handling a live snake and using chainsaws to cut logs. The staff first observed trained professionals before replicating the exercises themselves. For some participants, it was their first time operating a chainsaw. WASCO's Occupational Safety and Health Officer, Silas Misol, says the training is essential because employees may sometimes be required to operate the equipment as part of their duties when trained professionals are not immediately available.
4: We had trained personnel who not only informed but demonstrated to them how to use the chainsaw effectively as well as maintenance and safety.

0: That includes using all the required personal protective equipment and such. And of course, you have to have situational awareness. You know, you need to know where you are, where the tree will be falling, how you can maneuver yourself if the tree were to, you know, fall in the direction that you were not expecting. All of this was taught, and it was taught in a practical way. A tree wall that was standing was felled, and they observed how the professionals did it. And they also managed to use, some of them for the very first time, you know, that was wonderful. For the very first time, they used a chainsaw.
1: Employees are also provided with protective equipment suited to the nature of their work. The training reinforced the importance of using the equipment correctly and consistently while in the field to ensure their safety.
0: We have the steel-toe water boots given to them. We have the chaps or the gaiters that protects this area from the waist down all the way to the foot, because as we listened to the training, the officers, most of the bitings, you know, over 50% are from the waist down, in fact from the knee down. So that level of protection is given to the staff. We have reflective wear being given. We also have coveralls, and in fact, whatever is needed by the staff, if it's not provided immediately and it's highlighted, we try to get it for them.
1: The training also catered to staff members who participated online, allowing them to benefit from the safety sessions and gain important information on workplace hazards and the proper use of protective equipment. WASCO says the training forms part of its continued efforts to ensure employees are equipped with the knowledge and skills needed to work safely in the field. For Hot 7 TV News, I'm Chloe Dantes reporting.
2: The Ministry of Health is encouraging St. Lucians to examine their drinking habits as World No Alcohol Day is observed on October 2nd under the theme Alcohol and Me. Health officials warn that excessive alcohol use can affect physical and mental health, relationships, finances, and family life, while reminding those struggling with dependence that support is available.
3: The Ministry of Health, Wellness and Nutrition will observe World No Alcohol Day on Friday, October 2nd, 2026, under the theme Alcohol and Me, encouraging people to take an honest look at their drinking habits. The message comes as St. Lucia continues to rank among the highest per capita consumers of alcohol in the region. Program Officer at the Substance Abuse Advisory Council Secretariat, Rosaline Mathurin, says the observance is intended to encourage honest reflection rather than shame people who consume alcohol.
4: Observing this day allows us to highlight that we can celebrate, we can connect, we can enjoy life without the use of alcohol. Raising awareness for World No Alcohol Day serves as a vital platform for public health education and disease prevention, relieving pressure on our healthcare system, promoting road and community safety, protecting our youth, thus enforcing stronger parental guidance, and also empowering responsible choices, hence reducing social and economic burdens.
3: Health officials warn that alcohol affects almost every system in the body. While some people may turn to drinking as a way to relax or cope with stress, repeated heavy use can worsen anxiety and depression, interfere with sleep, and impair motor skills.
4: It affects almost every system in the human body. It is a depressant, and it directly affects the brain. While initially we use it just to relieve our stress, the chronic misuse can actually worsen our anxiety. It can trigger depression and disrupt our sleep patterns. Now, regular heavy drinking, it can contribute to impaired motor skills, violent injuries, alcohol poisoning, and safe decision making, which can actually lead to road accidents. And in so doing, innocent persons can actually get affected as a result of drunk driving. With regards to NCDs, it is also linked with liver cirrhosis, high blood pressure, stroke, heart disease, different types of cancers, for example, the liver, the breast, the colon, and other parts of the body as well.
3: The effects can also spill into everyday life. Continued heavy drinking can affect judgment, relationships, finances, and performance at work, while increasing the possibility of accidents and conflict. Over time, excessive alcohol use can also damage the brain, liver, heart, and other organs. The consequences can reach beyond the person drinking. Families may face financial difficulties, damage trust, and conflict, while children can be exposed to instability associated with harmful alcohol use. Mathurin says protecting young people also requires greater attention to the environment in which they are first introduced to drinking.
4: During family gatherings, this is where a young child may have his first drink. Now, I also need to mention that an adolescent brain is still developing. In fact, it is fully developed at an age of 25 years. So when young persons drink alcohol, it definitely has an effect on the developing brain. It makes them vulnerable, and later on in life, they become dependent on alcohol. We encourage parents and families to set clear boundaries at home and also to model healthy habits, because children, they emulate from their parents.
3: Health officials are also reminding the public that alcohol dependence is a medical condition and that seeking assistance should not be treated as a personal failure. Support is available through wellness centers, doctors, the Turning Point Drug and Alcohol Rehabilitation Center, the Ministry of Health and Alcoholics Anonymous groups. As World No Alcohol Day approaches, St. Lucians are being encouraged to use the occasion to examine not only how much they drink, but why they drink and how alcohol may be affecting the people around them. I'm Christabel Obi reporting for Hot 7 TV News.
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Mitchie in your company until 2 this afternoon. It's now time for your midday weather report. From the Met Office in Beaufort, St. Lucia, for today, the 1st of October, 2026. Our forecast today is visual salty bus. Present weather at Huronora Airport is cloudy and hazy. Present weather at GFL Charles Airport is cloudy and hazy. Present temperature at Huronora Airport is 31 degrees Celsius or 88 degrees Fahrenheit. Last night's minimum temperature at Huronora Airport was 27 degrees Celsius or 81 degrees Fahrenheit. Wind at Huronora Airport is blowing from the east at 17 miles an hour or 28 kilometers an hour. Relative humidity at Huronora Airport is 70%. Rainfall in the 24-hour period that ended at 8 a.m. today. At Huronora Airport, 1.8 millimetres. At GFL Charles Airport, 9.6 millimetres. Total rainfall for the month of September. At Huronora Airport, 76.5 millimetres. At GFL Charles Airport, 104.5 millimetres. Sunsets today at 5.53 a.m. Sunrises tomorrow at 5.53 a.m. Forecast for St. Lucia valid for the next 24 hours. Winds will be blowing from the east and east-southeast. Near 17 miles an hour or 28 kilometers an hour. Weather. Partly cloudy to cloudy at times with a few light to moderate showers. Marine forecast for seas in a 25-mile or 40-kilometer radius from St. Lucia. Tides for Castries Harbour, low at present. High at 6.25 p.m. Tides for Beaufort Bay, low at 1.07 p.m. and high at 7.32 p.m. Seas. Moderate to locally rough with waves 4 to 7 feet or 1.2 to 2.1 meters. Small craft operators and sea bathers are advised to exercise caution due to above normal seas. Forecast for the Lesser Antilles. Partly cloudy to cloudy at times with scattered showers and a chance of isolated thunderstorms. Now for your tropical weather outlook. The Atlantic high pressure system will maintain light to moderate easterly winds across the region over the next few days. The atmosphere across the region remains sufficiently moist to produce some cloudy periods with showers over the Lesser Antilles during the forecast period. Tropical cyclone formation is not expected over the tropical Atlantic during the next 7 days. This has been your midday weather report as per the Met Office in Beaufort, St. Lucia.

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Mitch in your company until 2 p.m. this afternoon. Here's a rundown again. In fact, your final rundown of your nominations for today's Kiss Lovers Song of the Day, brought to the very kind compliments of Harris Paints and Lucia Limited. Nominated by Rena, I'm Still in Love with You by New Edition. Nominated by Kimo, Knowing Me, Knowing You by ABBA. Nominated by Riri, When We Were Young by Adele. Nominated by Amanda, Groovy Kind of Love by Phil Collins. Nominated by Lisa, Butterfly Kisses by Bob Carlyle. And nominated by the Spice Queen herself, Sabita. Here We Are by Gloria Estefan. 450-5477 is the WhatsApp number. Send your votes now. You have until 1:30 to do so.

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Meet you with you till 2. Good evening. Going out to Hugh and Doreen, all the way over there in London, England. While we're eating lunch, Hugh and Doreen are enjoying their tea time, I assume.

0: It's now time for the kiss word of the day. I almost said love word of the day. Our word of the day is supportive. Being supportive means showing up, listening, and encouraging the other person. In a friendship, here's an example. She's always supportive when I'm stressed and checks in. And for a relationship, example, he makes me feel supported when he respects my goals and encourages me even when I'm doubting myself. It's about steady encouragement and respect. Our word of the day, supportive.
1: Stronger than anyone I know. She shares my dreams. I hope that someday.
0: Good afternoon, going on to Miss Caramel. Congratulations and happy first day in your new department. What a way to start the new month, right? To

here's today's Kiss Pop Culture Spotlight for today, the 1st of October 2026. Madonna dominated the 2026 MTV VMAs, performing for the first time in 23 years and taking home 7 awards. Anne Hathaway hit the New York red carpet for Verity. Look, I'm trying to change the lady's movie name now. This will be Anne Hathaway's 5th film this year before planning some time out of the spotlight. As we all know, she is expecting. On Dancing with the Stars, Taylor Hanson was just eliminated during Yacht Rock Night. The show now teases Mariah Carey Night and a Super Bowl-themed episode. And finally, Celine Dion turned heads at Paris Fashion Week with a surprise runway performance of I'm Alive. This has been your Kiss Pop Culture Spotlight for today, the 1st of October, 2026.

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Good afternoon, good on to Mary Jazz. Gorgeous Geneva. And who could forget Suzanne up at the marina? Dynamic Dion. What's up, girl? Not forgetting Lee and AJ. And the man, the baker, Luther, over in Le Clary.

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Mitchie in your company. It's still 2 o'clock this afternoon. Good afternoon, going out to the man Marcus. That's Quinn Bey, when I needed you the most, especially for Marcus.

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Halsey, Bad at Love, right here on Kiss FM. Especially for Luscious Lisa, all the way up at Mass at Grosley. 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

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Your 24-hour love station is Dua Lipa. 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

or join us again from 1:30 tomorrow. Well, not... Yes, tomorrow. Tomorrow's Friday. I need an ice cream. 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

locked on to Kiss FM. Coming up next, we have the Kiss Lovers Song of the Day, Top 3 Countdown, brought to you the very kind compliments of Harris Paints in Lucia Limited. Look out for the big truck. The Harris team is bringing colour to your home and community this Saturday, October 3rd, 2026, from 8 a.m. to 3 p.m. The Harris Paints colour team will be in Paybush Babano, opposite Jay's Bar and Grill. 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For more information, you can call 450-4791 or 724-5590. That's the Harris team, bringing colour to your home and community this Saturday, October 3rd, 8 a.m. to 3 p.m., Paybush.

it's time for the Kiss Lover Song of the Day. Top three. Brought to the kind compliments of Harris Paints in Lucia Limited. Coming in third place, nominated by the Spice Queen herself, Sabita. Here We Are by Gloria Estefan. Third place today. Congratulations, Sabita.

Gloria Estefan. Here we are. Coming in third place today in the run for the Kiss Lovers Song of the Day, nominated by the Spice Queen, Sabita. Congratulations, Sabita. Kiss Lovers Song of the Day brought to you the kind compliments of Harris Paint, St. Lucia Limited. Who will come in second? Congratulations to Amanda. Your nomination song is second place today in the run for the Kiss Lovers Song of the Day. By none other than the phenomenal man himself, Phil Collins. His Groovy Kind of Love. Congratulations, Amanda. Your song is second place today in the Kiss Lovers Song of the Day.

Congratulations to Amanda. Your song, second place today in the run for the Kiss Lovers Song of the Day. Brought to you with the kind compliments of Harris Paints and Lucia Limited. Who will be crowned today's Kiss Lovers Song of the Day? Coming up next.

Today's Kiss Lover Song of the Day, ABBA, Knowing Me, Knowing You, nominated by Amanda. Congratulations, Amanda. Oh, sorry, Kimmo. I've got too many Amandas going on today. So sorry, Kimmo. Your song is today's Kiss Lover Song of the Day. Amanda was second and Sabita third.

Good afternoon. Good night to all the Spice Girls, the Spice Queen, DeAndre. Not forgetting Shyla and Catherine in New York. Geneva, Mary Jazz. Thank you, Shy Shy. You're amazing too. Thank you for always being locked on to Kiss FM, your 24-hour love station. It's hoping you join me again tomorrow from 10 a.m. We'll do it all over again. Hey, it's going to be Friday. What old school tracks can I play for a Friday? Get you motivated. Welcome to October. If you just realized, it is the first of the month. So until tomorrow. Good afternoon, going out to Shaman. So until tomorrow, 10 a.m., this is Mitchie saying ciao for now.

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0: The station that separates the men from the boys and the meat from the noise. 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
0: Soyjo dia CGD premier joueur mois octobre 2026 nombre c'est Daniela Edwin. 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Et puis pas oublier ces moun là qui casse avec antenne plug and play Hot 7. Merci pour que je sois venu. Tonight, a community challenge with the health check on the side. Organizers of the Babu No Challenge are calling residents out in numbers for this year's event, which is putting health and wellness front and center. The annual fundraiser returns with a free health fair attached, giving participants a chance to get screened while enjoying the challenge.
3: What started as a fundraiser for the Babu No Good Shepherd Church has blossomed into a much-anticipated annual event for the Babu No community. The Babu No Challenge is back this year with a new component aimed at placing greater focus on health and wellness. In addition to the challenge activities, participants will have access to a free health fair, providing an opportunity for residents to receive health checks and learn more about healthy living. Organizers say the event is not only about raising funds, but also about bringing people together, strengthening community spirit, and engaging residents to make their health a priority.
4: The community of Babu No comes alive during this walk. It is the one opportunity out of a few that we have in Babu No that brings the entire community together. So it doesn't matter which denomination. It is not a Catholic thing. This is a Babu No walk. This is called the name is Babu No Challenge. And you're challenging yourselves to be better. And this walk is really our effort to get more conscious and allow the community to get more conscious about their health.
3: The health fair component is especially important to the organizers who believe that early detection can play a key role in protecting people's health. A variety of screenings and health checks will be available to participants, including hearing tests and other basic screenings. Organizers are encouraging residents to take advantage of the opportunity to get checked, learn more about their health, and identify any potential concerns at an early stage.
4: The health fair is one of the most important aspects of this walk for us because early detection is the best protection. Come and get tested. Come get screened for blood sugar, blood pressure levels. This year, we're going to have hearing testing. We're going to have dental. We're going to have PSA testing for men for a small fee. In fact, it is free. Come and get your testing done because men need to know their status. Too many of us are falling just dead without knowing exactly what is going on within our bodies. So come to the Babu No Challenge Fun Walk and Health Fair, and you will be completely happy.
3: Simon explained that this year, instead of purchasing new shirts, participants are being encouraged to wear a shirt from a previous Babu No Challenge they have taken part in. The registration fee will instead be used to provide participants with a sticker which will serve as their entry for the event and allow them to qualify for prizes. The sticker will also give participants access to the free health fair, making it possible for them to take part in both the challenge and the health-focused activities.
4: Instead of selling shirts, we have been having shirts for the last 10 years, and we're asking persons to do a reflection. Come with your shirt from the very first year to up to last year, and you only going to get a sticker for a registration sticker for only $20. That $20 you pay will get you in for the health fair component at the end. It'll get you in for trophies, for medals, for prizes, which are always part of the Babu No Challenge Fun Walk.
3: Organizers are encouraging everyone to come out, participate, and make use of the health services available as the Babu No Challenge continues to bring the community together while promoting healthier lifestyles. For 7 TV News, I am Ethne Brown reporting.
0: St. Lucia's most common yard food could be its next economic weapon. Breadfruit has long been a fixture in St. Lucian kitchens and backyards, a reliable staple passed down for generations. But now it's being reimagined far beyond the pot. Government and agro-processors are pushing it as a raw material for flour, value-added products, and import substitution. It's a direct response to St. Lucia's push for agricultural diversification, food security, and cutting the food import bill.
5: At the center of a new effort to reposition the crop is HP Harvest Limited, which is using freeze-drying technology to extend breadfruit's shelf life and create a product that can be stored, transported, and used as an alternative cooking ingredient. The Minister of Agriculture has also previously identified breadfruit as an important crop for both food security and foreign exchange earnings, while noting the decline in production and the need to revitalize the subsector.
6: There is this sort of perception of breadfruit, and we wanted to change that perception and present breadfruit in a more premium light, breadfruit that has a really good shelf life, easy to travel with, lightweight, it's a dry product. And for many years, I've been doing research on utilizing freeze-drying technology to bring this product to life, especially given the geopolitical climate right now and the high cost of shipping produce into St. Lucia. So, for instance, regular potatoes, bringing it into St. Lucia. So our product, freeze-dried breadfruit slices, can be utilized similarly to potatoes.
5: Peter says the initiative is being driven partly by the cost of importing produce and the need to give a familiar local crop a longer and more commercially useful life. The concept also reflects a broader challenge facing St. Lucia, producing more locally while finding ways to preserve, process, and market agricultural commodities beyond their traditional form. A government breadfruit technology package has previously described the crop as important to St. Lucia's food security and export earnings, while calling for revitalization of the breadfruit subsector. But HP Harvest plans extend beyond breadfruit.
6: We intend to utilize this technology for other crops, and we actually going to roll out something called freeze-dried mango slices. This is positioned as a snack relative to the breadfruit product, which is a cooking ingredient. And also we are going to roll out the creamy pumpkin breadfruit soup, which is essentially pumpkin soup in a packet. And that has it's a gourmet product and has a really good taste, and it's a gourmet meal, especially after a difficult day. You want something quick. And that ties into the role or the reason why we utilize this sort of technology to pique the interest of young persons as well, because we realize that young professionals are on the go. They want something convenient, easy, and that is no preservatives, no additives, and that's why we have our products here.
5: The company plans to apply the technology to other locally available crops, including mango and pumpkin, creating products aimed at consumers looking for convenient food options. That value-added approach is consistent with long-standing national push to diversify agriculture beyond traditional commodities and increase agro-processing. St. Lucia's agricultural policy framework has identified diversification, value-added goods and services, and expanded markets as key areas for transformation. More recently, the government has continued to place food security, reduce import dependence, and agricultural innovation at the center of its development agenda. In 2026, the Ministry of Agriculture outlined a Green Revolution plan focused on modernizing agriculture, strengthening resilience, and reducing the food import bill. For HP Harvest, the next step is to expand its role within the local agro-processing chain.
6: HP Harvest does intend to create other value-added products, or our way essentially to address that question is through doing other value-added products. So we want to reduce this sort of notion that St. Lucia only St. Lucia manufacturers are only primary producers, i.e. we would send the raw material to the U.S., for instance. A new product will be formed, and then it's shipped back into St. Lucia at a higher cost. So we want to, as I would have mentioned, be the agro-processors, the manufacturers for agro-processing processes in St. Lucia, and in addition to that, create further value-added products with raw materials utilized in St. Lucia.
5: St. Lucia has been pursuing this direction for years. A 2023 consultation on the Agricultural Policy Framework and Strategy 2023 to 2030 identified reducing the food import bill, transforming agriculture, and making the sector more attractive to young persons among its objectives. And as recently as 2025, the government announced plans for National Food and Nutrition Security Policy and Action Plan for 2025 to 2030, alongside measures aimed at increasing food production and strengthening resilience in the food system. The Breadfruit Initiative, therefore, sits at the intersection of tradition and transformation, taking a crop long familiar to St. Lucian households and exploring how technology, processing, and entrepreneurship can give it a new place in the modern food economy. For HB Harvest, the ambition is not simply to sell breadfruit differently, but to demonstrate how locally grown materials can become finished products, create new markets, and contribute even incrementally to a more diversified and resilient food system. I'm Steve Aitken reporting for Hot 7 TV.
0: A new force is forming inside St. Lucia's education system as the island moves to establish its first national parent-teacher community association, bringing parents, teachers, and community members under one national structure. It's a new chapter for local involvement in education, backed by the Education Act, which already calls for a national council of PTAs. The move also links St. Lucia to a wider regional push for stronger parent-teacher community networks across the Caribbean.
5: The National Parent Teacher Community Association, or NPTCA, was established following a pre-organizational meeting convened by the Ministry of Education on September the 11th. According to the association's public relations officer, the development is also linked to the emergence of a regional parent teacher community association body. If national structures required for jurisdictions to participate fully at the regional level.
7: And so because St. Lucia wanted to be able to participate fully in the regional PTCA, the Ministry of Education saw it fit to form or spin up the national PTCA, the NPTCA for St. Lucia. So representatives from all the education districts on the island, including parents, teachers, and representatives from community associations, including the police, etc., convened on September 11th, and there we were briefed on the mission of the NPTCA and interim executive, or our interim executive, was elected and appointed.
5: The development places St. Lucia within a broader Caribbean movement towards more coordinated parent, teacher, and community participation in education. Regional discussions have increasingly identified these groups as important partners in improving educational outcomes. For St. Lucia, however, the NPTCA is also intended to address a local need by broadening the traditional parent-teacher model to include civic and community organizations.
7: Now, why does St. Lucia feel that we need a national organization? St. Lucian schools have parent-teacher associations normally. And the thinking now is that to support students fully and holistically, we do need the input of civic organizations, which is where the community aspect of NPTCA comes in. And so St. Lucia is going to embark on a transformational exercise, turning our PTAs into PTCAs, and where a PTCA does not exist, or where a former PTA does not exist in a school, we will be encouraging the formation of that.
5: The NPTCA is therefore envisaged as a national network capable of bringing together existing parent-teacher associations while encouraging schools without such structures to establish them. interim executives has been given a one-year mandate to establish the foundation of the organization, including drafting its bylaws, constitution, and other founding documents. At the end of that period, elections are expected to be held in accordance with the new bylaws to establish the first formal executive.
7: So one of the things we quickly recognized was very important for us to do was to formalize the coordination of parents, teachers, and key community members basically into this local, national, and regional organizational structure. And we think that that is a huge opportunity for transformation in the education system because, you know, having the public education system better serve our children must be a top national priority. And now with the formation of the NPTCA, there is an organization that can harness, channel, and focus these cross-community efforts in that regard.
5: The association intends to encourage parents, teachers, and key community members to become involved, creating a coordinated structure through which concerns can be raised and collective efforts directed towards positive change in the public education system. The NPTCA is now beginning the process of building that national network, with its interim executive laying the groundwork for permanent organization. Steve Etienne reporting for Hot 7 TV News.
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0: Novelakai Continuitale EP, St. Lucian Humanitarian conquers Mount Kilimanjaro, and Creole Heritage Month officially launched. Wasti Pidu, Gawitune Tutale, be pleaded to us to see what Posa Eklisot.
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6: 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When the device says scanning is complete, accept the channels found and close the menus.
7: An active protection order is a legally binding court order that prohibits a person from contacting, approaching, or harming another individual. Violating the order can result in fines, imprisonment, and additional legal restrictions. Protection orders are commonly used in cases involving domestic violence, child custody disputes, stalking, or high conflict divorces.
8: This is the Hot 7 Nightly News.
9: Merci beaucoup, Wesley Pino. At 19,000 feet, quitting felt easier, but he kept climbing anyway. St. Lucian humanitarian Marcus Mufasa Joseph successfully reached the summit of Mount Kilimanjaro despite twice considering abandoning the difficult climb. Joseph led a group of St. Lucian humanitarians on the expedition to raise awareness for cancer, violence in St. Lucia, and support for orphans and widows. The climb also coincided with 30 years of humanitarian work by his organization, Kairos Connection. The team spent months preparing through long-distance hikes, gym training, and climbs across St. Lucia. However, Joseph struggled severely to breathe in the thin air above 19,000 feet, while some members of the group experienced symptoms of altitude sickness. He relied on his faith and the causes behind the expedition to push through the difficult conditions. Joseph eventually reached the summit carrying the St. Lucian flag, completing a journey he described as life-changing. He says the experience taught him the importance of taking life one step at a time, inspired by the Swahili expression polpol, meaning slowly, slowly. In other news, Creole Heritage Month is underway in St. Lucia, with renewed calls for the language to be embraced and used more widely as part of efforts to preserve the island's cultural identity.
10: Creole Heritage Month has officially been launched in St. Lucia with a call for citizens to embrace the language, traditions, and cultural practices that form part of the nation's identity. The official launch brought together cultural practitioners, community representatives, and government officials, with this year's celebrations placing renewed focus on the importance of preserving and passing on Creole to future generations. Minister in the Ministry of Tourism and Culture, Honorable John Paul Estefan, says Creole is more than a language. He says it carries St. Lucia's history, wisdom, struggles, and resilience, and represents an important part of the country's cultural identity.
11: There are expressions in Creole that carry a feeling, a wisdom, a way of understanding life that are distinctly ours. When our elders speak Creole, therefore, they are not simply speaking a language. They are transmitting a culture. They are transmitting a history. They are transmitting an identity. And that is why this year's theme, "The Creole Language Belongs to Us," must be understood as more than a statement of ownership. It is a statement of responsibility. Because if Creole belongs to us, then its future also belongs to us.
10: Estefan is calling for the greater use of the Creole language in everyday life. He says St. Lucians should hear Creole more often in their homes, schools, and communities, as well as in music, literature, and on digital platforms. Estefan says young people should speak the language with confidence and pride while embracing their culture and identity. Cultural activist Monsignor Patrick Anthony shared similar sentiments, adding that the language is our identity.
12: The Creole language is the singular uniting force through which all of our traditions are united. That is why if you do not know the language, you do not know yourself. So we may say Creole is our culture, Creole is our identity, and every St. Lucian should come to understand that unless I know my language, I am missing out a lot about myself.
10: While the main host communities for this year's Creole celebrations are Leclerc, Lacaille-Denry, and Vieux-Fort, other communities are also joining the celebrations. Soufre has announced plans to stage its own Creole activity, bringing residents and visitors together to showcase the community's food, music, traditions, and cultural heritage.
13: In Soufre Fort St. Jacques, we are getting ready for a vibrant celebration of our culture, our food, music, our people, and most importantly, our heritage.
10: The focus is on preserving the heritage and traditions of the St. Lucian people while encouraging younger generations to embrace and carry these cultural practices forward. As communities across St. Lucia prepare for a month of Creole activities, the message remains clear. Preserving the language and traditions starts with ensuring they continue to be spoken, practiced, and passed on. For 7 TV News, I am Ethne Brown reporting.
9: Abuse thrives in silence, but this campaign teaches St. Lucia how to break it. Girls of a Feather has launched a national media campaign under the theme Connect to Protect to increase public awareness of victim support services available through its independent Child Protection Advisory or ICPA program. The launch sets in motion a series of public education initiatives, bringing into focus the practical support accessible to children and families affected by abuse, and introduces the official ICPA ambassadors promoting the program's services. Parents, guardians, educators, peers, and community members can expect to learn how to respond safely and appropriately when a child discloses abuse, receive guidance on what follows a formal report, and understand the role of the ICPA advisor as a support throughout the child protection response process. Introduced in November 2025, the ICPA program provides free, confidential advocacy and accompaniment to boys and girls under 18 who have experienced physical or sexual abuse or neglect. According to data from the Vulnerable Persons Team, in 2024, St. Lucia recorded 204 reports of sexual offences, 151 of which involved children under 18. Against this backdrop, the ICPA program addresses a critical need for sustained child-centered guidance throughout the formal child protection response. Each child and family supported through the ICPA program is paired with a trained advisor who serves as a consistent point of contact, coordinating services, ensuring follow-ups, and preparing them to navigate each stage of any related protection or court proceeding. Get ready for another round of the Hot 7 TV News Quiz Break.
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6: 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When the device says scanning is complete, accept the channels found and close the menus.
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9: Giving me a call. In our final lap this evening, food security is taking center stage at ODSA. St. Lucia will observe World Food Day 2026 on Sunday, October 18th at the ODSA IRDC under the theme Innovate Today, Nourish Tomorrow. The Ministry of Agriculture and the St. Lucia Marketing Board say the focus is on producing more of what we eat through climate-resilient farming, stronger markets for farmers and fishers, reducing food waste, and pulling young people into agriculture. Agriculture Minister Lisa Jawahir says innovation must lead to real production and better livelihoods. The national message remains grow what we eat and eat what we grow, with a call for hotels, supermarkets and schools to buy local. The day will feature a farmers and butchers market, local cuisine, agro processors, cooperatives, entertainment, cultural couture, plus a children's play area and petting zoo. And on the water, a photo finish that came down to seconds. Trinidad and Tobago's Blue Fever captured the 2026 Billfish Tournament title after finishing level with St. Lucia's Party Time on 4,800 points, with the championship decided by mere seconds. St. Lucia still enjoyed strong results, with Party Time taking second and Real Extreme earning top three finishes in the female and junior angler categories.
18: Mere seconds separated victory from second place as Trinidad and Tobago's Blue Fever captured the 2026 Billfish Tournament crown following an amazing finish to the week-long competition in St. Lucia. Blue Fever and St. Lucia's Party Time finished the level on an impressive 4,800 points, leaving the championship to be decided by timing. Ryan DeVoe, president of the St. Lucia Game Fishing Association, SLGFA, said the Trinidad and Tobago crew ultimately secured top honors by the narrowest of margins, bringing an intense week of offshore fishing to a memorable close.
19: So today we had, you know, very, very close finish, literally down to seconds to try and determine who the winner was. We had to go and review our International Game Fishing Association rules, which we think are quite clear in the end, but as I say, it was a very, very, very close finish. 20 seconds. No one has seen that, you know, in that I'm aware of in the Caribbean and maybe even globally. I'm going to go and try and find out. So again, just, you know, testament to the fishing. Fishing was a little slow, to be honest, the first few days. We had a lot of seaweed, and El Nino is always said to affect fishing negatively. But as I say, today ended up being a great day. And even our junior anglers were decided within 20 minutes. So again, we had a close race for that.
18: Barbados' Lucky Penny took third place with 4,500 points, followed by Trinidad and Tobago's Not Today on 3,900. Zaren, also representing Trinidad and Tobago, completed the top five with 1,800 points. Carib Girl and Ruby Joyce of Barbados joined St. Lucia's Real Extreme on 1,800 points, while Barbadian vessels Dos Hamonos and Lionheart completed the top 10 with 1,500 points each. Trinidad and Tobago's Coco Bell recognized as the top Omni-class vessel. The battle for individual honors was equally competitive. Ryan Agar of Not Today emerged as best male angler after accumulating 3,000 points

0: respectively, with 600 points each. St. Lucia also found success among the younger competitors, as Reese Barton of Real Extreme captured the Best Junior Angler Award with 600 points. Adam Dubelet of Party Time also finished on 600 points to take second place. Organized by the St. Lucia Billfish Association, in collaboration with Republic Bank St. Lucia and the Department of Youth Development and Sports, the tournament brought together anglers and crews from across the Caribbean for a tightly contested week on the water.
1: It's been the fourth year that we've brought this tournament back since COVID, and we've seen the numbers just growing. So the first year was 13, we had 16, 18 boats last year, and this year we were 27. We had approximately 115 anglers last year, and this year we've achieved 179, which is just testament, I think, to the quality of the fishing in St. Lucia. And, you know, the sport is growing, and people look forward now to coming to St. Lucia. We've been able to get a lot of international recognition for the quality of the fishing that's going on here. And as I say, that's attracting, you know, more and more boats to St. Lucia, which we think is a great thing.
0: From the battle for overall championship to the individual awards, tight margins kept the competition open right through to the end.
2: To end tonight, Lethal Injection met its match. Convicted murderer Krista Pike remains alive after Tennessee authorities failed to execute her by lethal injection on Wednesday evening. The 50-year-old was sentenced to death in 1996 for the murder of 19-year-old Colleen Slemmer. The execution went ahead after the U.S. Supreme Court allowed the procedure following a last-minute legal battle. Authorities administered two doses of pentobarbital, but Pike survived and was later transported to an outside medical facility. Her legal team says she is receiving life-saving treatment, although her current condition remains unclear. The Tennessee Department of Corrections says officials followed the state's execution protocol, which does not clearly outline what should happen when an inmate survives a second dose. Questions are now being raised about why the drugs failed to cause Pike's death. Tennessee Governor Bill Lee has ordered an independent review and halted executions in the state for the remainder of the year. C'est tout pour Nouvelle Heure Soir. Il est l'heure pour nous écouter ta commission. Mélanie Wittener, Nouvelle Heure ce temps. Et puis, si vous ne tout ça.
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airport is cloudy and hazy. Present temperature at Ranaro Airport is 51 degrees Celsius or 88 degrees Fahrenheit. Wind at Ranaro Airport is blowing from the east at 17 miles per hour or 28 kilometers per hour. Rainfall in the 24-hour period that ended at 8 a.m. today at Ranaro Airport, 1.8 millimeters. At George F. L. Charles Airport, 9.6 millimeters. Sunset today, 5:53 a.m. Sunrise tomorrow, 5:53 a.m. Forecast for St. Lucia valid for the next 24 hours. Winds will be blowing from the east and east-southeast near 17 miles per hour or 28 kilometers per hour. Weather, partly cloudy to cloudy at times with a few light to moderate showers. Marine forecast for season a 25-mile or 40 kilometers radius from St. Lucia. Tides for Castries Harbor, low at present, high at 6:25 p.m. Tides of Beaufort Bay, low at 1:07 p.m., high at 7:32 p.m. Seas moderate to locally rough with waves 4 to 7 feet or 1.2 to 2.1 meters. Small craft operators and sea bathers are advised to exercise caution due to above normal seas. This has been Hot 7 TV's weather forecast for today, October 1st, 2026. I am your presenter, Serena Tuse. Thank you for staying tuned and do have a good night.

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I'm your presenter, Serena Tuse. Present weather at Runner Airport is cloudy and hazy. Present weather at George F. L. Charles

0: Happy San Nouveau Boutonouvelle and Wheat Stars, your hot seven. Poujodia, Jedi, Pumia Juama, Top, the Mufestis, Pa Oblie Pujone Pino de Miami de Pulotwa Pono, Puno Tuti Siakikatwa via Department Vel, Nomma State Angela Edwin, Chistanichwana Kor, Nia Boswe.
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